0: 4513, free to copy 1.
1: 4513.
0: 729. Last of Edwards, common spelling. First I spell Nora Adam Henry Edward Mary. 052502.
1: 5, transporting to San Juan at 1802.
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2: One through away, 2729 locals on a P9 in Mexico. It's a really long name. I'm just going to give you the OLN. 517-229083.
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2: my stop back on the
1: 72. 821, 1803. One through eight. Olin's gonna return to the date of birth of 2/17/02, rationally, I believe. Negative locals and negative 2/9/27 is five and 27. Anything further?
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1: 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10-8. 10-8. 10-8. 10-8. 10-8. 10-8. 10-8. 10-8. 10-8. 10-8. 10-8. 10-8.

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0: 408-407, the male is going to be wearing dark blue hoodie, black shorts, white shoes, bald head, black backpack, and a red hat. Squad 56 is requesting a welfare check on him. They can't transport due to aggravated behavior.
1: 408, direct.
0: 4316 at 1807. 4316. 4316. Show me 10-6 for a moment. 4316 at 1807. I'm sorry for the feedback, ma'am. I'm 98 traffic. 4510, temporary at 1808. The white pants and white shoes. She's going to be in the women's apparel. They're requesting she's trespassed as well.
1: 41.
0: 436 at 1808. 4331. 4331. Case number provided, 10-8 Norbert. 4331, 1808.

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1: Four three oh five. 4305. 4305 at 1809. 4511. Can you connect this follow up with break? Leave 25 times 3, voicemail was left. You can close this out. Now 4142.
0: 4208, 4514, 10-4 at 1810. 06, 10-4, other unit calling?
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0: I'm not getting out on my channel. 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
0: 301 at 8:15. For the alarm company is calling in advising that zone 12, the east door, fourth from the north, is going off. 405, direct. 4305 at
1: 1816. June, first name Sam Henry Adam King, Ida Robert Adam. Number is 1994.
0: 4306, I'm sorry, you're cutting out a lot. Confirming 4-4 of 94 on that date of birth.
1: Confirm 0404-1994.
0: 10-4, are you 10-12?

0: car for you, eh?
1: Get 2729
0: locals in the Mail of New Mexico. Last of Stanley, first of Henry. Date of birth, year 927, 1977.
1: Cab 4, standby. Sub 1818. 308, check in, you're still 10-4. I have a 17 confirmed at hand for a Shakira, middle initial K as in King, June, 44 of 9494. Last four is 9700-9700. It's a merit warrant out of Judge Frey for failure to appear in shoplifting. She's an invalid revoked at the 122G on her 27 and no other items. Anything further?
2: Hey, good thing job.
1: 10-4, you're welcome.
3: This is Metro, are you calling? Hold on.
1: Mr. Parr?
3: Hey, from Unit for Fire, we're still mitigating hazard.
1: Farmers Command, copy Unit for Fire, still mitigating hazards at 1819. Mark? 41, what's the reference? For shoplifting and failure to appear. No bond. Number 513.
4: Sullivan and 20th with New Mexico. Boy Frank Zebra David 55.
1: 4307.
0: Four three oh eight.
1: Do you have an OLN for him?
0: Negative. If it's not showing up, try flipping the first and last name.

0: 24, I'm 97 at Walmart West, and I wasn't listening to the radio. Where exactly is he in Walmart West?
1: Negative, thank you.
0: You're welcome. Thank you.
1: Direct, I see him. 224-1024, 1821. 4334,
0: I'm out of the wall. 4334, 1821.

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1: West 311-1821. 4316, the alarm company is calling back advising you can 22. They got in touch with the key holder and it's a false alarm.
2: 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I also let RP know that we'll make sure the doors are all secured.
1: 4305 10-4.

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1: 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First I saw Ida Sam Adam Ida Adam Henry. 05, 07, 97.

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0: With 89. Can you look in the history and see when the last time we were out here? I think it was last week, maybe.

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0: EMS 1, Farmington Engine 6, Medic 10, Medical Transport at the Ojo Sobering Center, 1620. EMS 1, Farmington Engine 6, Medic 10, Medical Transport with chest pains at the Sobering Center, 1620, Ojo Court. Patient is 55-year-old male, is conscious, is breathing, complaining of chest pains, showing this is a Delta level response. Chest pain started earlier today, requesting the use of entrance in the front lobby, the front door at 1828.
1: Medic 5 at the ER.
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1: Farmington MD6 responding at 1829 break. EMS-1, are you direct to respond with Medic 10 for chest pains at the sobering center?
0: EMS-1 direct responding.
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2: East Main and Rancho de Animas, New Mexico, Charles Poy, David Sam, 38.
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0: Go ahead.
1: We're going to be at Butler and 30th with Adam Robert Boy, Robert 19 out of New Mexico. It's a blue Honda Civic.
0: 10-4 Butler 20th at 1832.
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0: Can I get 27 and 29 locals on a male out of New Mexico? Last name I spell William Adam Young, Nora Edward King Adam. First name I spell Lincoln Adam Nora David Robert Ida. Date of birth 06/24 of 1977.
1: Your
0: mails are
1: locals, negative 17, their items, negative 29, 27, valid, expires July of this year. 4,
0: thank you.
1: 10-4,
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0: 4512, 23rd in Butler, New Mexico, Robert David, Nora, 425, it's a Dodge Ram.
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1: 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Alphys to dispatch raise, Blackman and Scott. 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
0: One, open, me too.
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0: 1-4-11.
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2: 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Three. Can you take it about tonight? 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
1: Standby.
2: Report. Yeah, narrative.
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1: One 512, go ahead.
0: It's going to be a Colorado female, last of Benally, ending in Young, first of Mia, date of birth 6/15/2000.
1: First of all.

0: 5-12-54. We'll be at Smith, New Mexico, Sam Charles King, 709 at the GMC Canyon. It's blue.
1: Smith, 1901.
0: 4-5-4-5-54.
1: Negative 129, sir, 27 out of Colorado is revoked for an alcohol offense as of 2024. Negative on any other items. Anything further?
0: Negative, thank you so much.
1: 10-4, you're welcome.

0: Again, Duane Medic 1, Bading Pebbles at 730 El Paso Drive. Again, Duane Medic 1, Bading Pebbles at 730 El Paso Drive. 63-63-year-old male that is conscious and breathing. He has a history of stroke and having a hard time breathing. His O2 sat is low. Also, his feet are purple and doesn't have correction. He does have a history of diabetes as well. He's showing a delta response due to him not responding normally. He is clammy with a purple change of color to his feet. Again, a delta response. Check up 102, 102, 10-0, 1903.
1: Male out of New Mexico, last of Morris, first of Paxton. Paul out of X-ray Tom, Ocean Nora, date of birth 9/28/07.
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0: 546.
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0: Female out of New Mexico, last of Iceville, Victor Ida, Charles, Edward, Nora, Tom, Ida. First of Valerie, Iceville, Victor, Adam, Lincoln, Edward, Robert, Ida, Edward, 128 of 61, if I could hit 2729 locals.

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2: 4-505-754. 4-505. It's going to be Desert View, New Mexico, Charles George, Frank Henry, 5-1.
3: PS1 trespasser to Christy Serrano, both parties served as of 2001. Negative 2927 valid, expires in 2027.
4: 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Charles Edwards, McKinney Edwards, and Tom Edwards, date of birth of 1-16 of 58.

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2: It's going to be 2729 locals on the line to New Mexico. Last of Mercure, that's going to be Mary Edward Robert. Charles Union, Robert Edward versus Damien, that's David Adam, Mary Ida, Adam Nora. Date of birth is going to be 01-07-2000.
3: Victor Adam Robert, Nora Adam Mary, first of Pamela, 10:15-59.
1: Rob Borden on exit 1912.
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1: 10-4. Not in our local system, and she's negative on 29. Sorry, 27 is invalid, canceled. Anything for this?
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0: 27 and 29 vocals on a female, last name Mexico, last name Gonzalez, first name Natalie, date of birth 04/17 of 1991.
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0: 10-4, thank you.

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0: 10-4. 4316, 4307. I'm sending a 911 call to screen. Had negative 25 on callback. Sound like a possible argument.
1: 4316, 41.
0: 316, 10-4, other unit.
2: 4307, 41.
0: 307 and 1918. Southbound on La Plata from Peeding Hills. A maroon Chevy Malibu with tinted windows. Boy Willie William, Lincoln 39. Reference minor traffic violations. That's southbound on La Plata from Peeding Hills. Time delay about 8 minutes. It's a maroon Chevy Malibu tinted windows. Boy William, Lincoln 39. Time delay of 8 minutes. 1919.

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0: 512, I'm 98 with this traffic stop. You can put me back on the 72.
1: 10-4. 2729 is locals now to New Mexico. Last of Schumacher, Sam, Charles Henry, Union Mary, Adam, Charles Henry, Edward Robert, first and Nathaniel, common spelling. 52999, break. If you could change my 20 to Carlton and 30th Street, please.
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1: Number 51098, traffic. 45104, 1921.
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0: 27, Thrines local, last of Mason. First I saw Tom Ocean Nora, Ida Young Adam. Date of birth 3/12/71, female of New Mexico.
2: 4334, RP is going to leave. RP has a gray shirt with a patch on the left chest, dark gray hat, blue jeans, and black shoes. He's given us his route information. Possible code 35.

0: 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Doctor believes he's possibly having a heart attack, so requesting a medical transport. Is showing a Charlie response. He's responding normally, breathing normally, no significant bleeding. They're advising he's in room number one and use the back door. 10-19-23.
1: 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Going to be at the Sundance on the east side, New Mexico, Boy Zebra, North Hall 63. It's a GMC Yukon, black in color.
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0: 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And CI calling for a Zone 0, Zone 64, and Zone 66. You have a check of 102, 102, 10-0, 16, 24.

0: Medic 10,
1: with the card advising this is a possible heart attack, can you please tone EMS 1 to go with us?
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2: Zuni and 20th New Mexico 780, Tom Henry King.
3: 334, RP is still 97 after all. There's further info in the card.
0: Four, three, five, confirm.
3: 1926. 4305, we've advised him to stay inside until someone contacts him. Negative locals for this RP.
0: Medic 1. Medic 1, just someone at 1926.

0: 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We've got a car letting us into the gate right now. We've got nothing showing on any of these buildings. We will be investigating. This will be Apache Command.
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0: 514, I'm 10-8. 4514, 10-4, and excuse me. 654. 1306. 43 mile marker on 64. No 20, it's a white Denali.
1: Middle out of New Mexico, last of Alexander, first of Tamara, Tom Adam, Mary Adam, Robert Adam, 6-1 of 5757.
2: Four 505 Connecticut 2729 locals in Mellon, New Mexico. It's going to be last of Ortiz, Ocean Robert, Tom Ida Zebra, first of George. That's going to be John, Ocean Robert, George Edward. Date of birth is 11/11/1966.
3: He has a knife now. The RP has a knife. We'll be advising him to put it away. And now the RP says he's running across the street.
0: 4305 direct, units are 97.
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1: Your subject analysis system is negative 17 items to negative 29. Mix 27 is valid. Out of New Mexico expires 2034 with no endorsements. Anything further?
0: Negative, thank you.
2: Here. 4316 firm. Go ahead.
3: First is going to be Adam Henry Charles Charles 62 Silver Dodge Charger and Brick. It's going to be Charles Henry Tom Adam 05 Gray Honda Civic Brick. It's going to be Robert X-ray Paul 996 a white Ford for duty.
2: First one does return to a silver Dodge, registered to Valerna, Toledo, in Urban Juanica, with a post office box out of Curling for the address. The second one does return to a gray 2026 Honda, listed at the same address where you are, to Angelinda Hernandez. And the third one that returns on a 2018 white Ford, listed at that same address, to Ryan Griffith.
1: 10-4.

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1: He said he's walking near some apartments now because he saw an officer and ran across the street.
0: Direct, looks like he's running away from us. If you have him, keep patching through.
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0: Your subject's not in our local system. Her 27 out of Arizona is valid, expired 2031 and negative on tonight.
1: Desert.
0: 236.

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0: 4073, copy one. Female in New Mexico, tribe, local, last of Hernandez, first of Angelina, Adam, Nora, George, Edward, Lincoln, Ida, Nora, David, Adam, date of birth, 8-14 of 03-03.
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0: 4307. She's in our local system, negative 17 items and negative 2927 is valid, expired 2028 with no endorsements. Anything further?
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0: 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Buffalo Wild Wings, New Mexico, boy, Young Mary, 15.
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0: 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Last I spelled, David, Adam, Victor, Ida, Sam. First of Kyle, common spelling. 04-01-1991.
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0: 21. 21. Can you brake for a down subject? That is. 10-4, RP said that it's on the Hammond track, Axis Road, off of 511. There's a male passed out in a gray silver, or in a silver Toyota truck in the passenger seat.
1: Rob 6 Road.
2: Actually, it's 56. I'm going to show you if I'm available. This is going to be a down, fall patient.
1: Rob 6 Road.
2: Squad 4 medic 6, standby.

0: Affirmative, squad 4, medic 6, small patient in the area of Marriott Courtyard, 560 Scott Avenue. Again, affirmative, squad 4, medic 6, small patient in the area of Marriott Courtyard, 560 Scott Avenue. Getting reports of a male that's ETOH on board that was laying on the brick wall that fell. RP is now advising that he's possibly near the river, possibly close enough to get to roll into the river. Male, black shirt, brick. Well, looks like the RP is trying to get the male's attention by yelling at him. You have a check of 102, 102, time now is 1942. Four,
1: 4505.
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0: 4, King 29. Can you respond for EMS assist?
1: Squad 4, 10-4, 9-2-43.
2: EMS-1.
1: Yes, you can show EMS-1 out of service. 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

for 51054. 4510. We're pulling into Home Depot. It's going to be New Mexico 909 Paul Young. And I think it's a Nora. It's a pretty bad license plate. I'll get you further.

0: 20 should be Adam Zebra, Frank Young, 70. And that comes back to an address on Camino Largo, the white 2021 Toyota.
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0: 4307.
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5: Stay at narrative, this unit's heading.
1: 307-10-4. Go ahead. 4514. 27, 29 vocals, female out of New Mexico. Last of Wheat, common spelling. First of Cameron, Charles Adam, Mary Robert, young Nora. 416 of 0808.
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2: Little Caesars, New Mexico, Boy, Paul, Leek, and Robert, 4-4.
4: Little Caesars, 1952.
2: 4-3-0-5.
4: 4-3-0-5. I will have a report, and units are 10-8.
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1: Negative
2: 59. You're welcome at 1953.
3: 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Sending you code 12 information.
0: Units 41 at 1954. 4511. I'm going to be at the gas station at Butler and 30th with Paul King Frank, 615 New Mexico. He's on a Marta White.
2: For 1954. 4513. Subject and locals negative item 27 is valid or negative 29.
0: 14 tonight.
2: Theodore's and locals negative 17 is our item 27 is valid. He's negative 29.
0: Direct, thank you.
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2: 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OLN returns to Marco Avalez. He's in locals, negative 17 their items. He's negative 29, 27 valid.
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3: 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Last name Hollingsworth, first name Michael, date of birth 03-22 of 1979.
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1: 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Afternoon, I'm 10-8.
0: 4, King 3-9. Go morning, 20-100.
2: Date of birth. Sorry about that. 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

0: 4316. 4316 at 2001. 4313. 2729, 5 size 12, Nora Edward Lincoln, Sam Ocean Nora. First of Skyler, common spelling. 09-12-05.
1: 10-4 semi.
0: Derek and Everett Hanova expires March of 2027 at -29.

4505. 4505. 8 fields, surrounding area is -2519. 4505, 10-4, 2002.

0: 4545, your subject symbol was negative item 27. This is out of New Mexico. The valid expired. She's negative 29.
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0: 2004. Sail on New Mexico, 29 local, last left Nova, first entering.
2: 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Patient fell over by the wind. She thinks she possibly broke her wrist. She can't move it. We're still trying to get further. Sentinel 2004.
0: Henry Adams, Nora, Ocean, Victor Adams.

0: Medic one responding.
1: Medic one and 2005. 86 Medic one. Zephyr 86 Medic one, this is showing a Bravo response. Patient is responding normally despite different injury to a non-dangerous area. She's no longer on the ground. Any Bravo response?
2: Four, 504 at 2006.
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0: 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I'm 10-4.
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1: 10-4, he's not in local, 27 is valid with a motorcycle 100cc endorsement, negative 29.
0: Thank you.
1: You're welcome, 29.
2: 14-29-10-54.
1: 14-29.
2: Costa Vida, Colorado. Frank, Ocean, John, Charles, 24.
1: 10-4-29.
2: Locals, female out of Colorado, left of right, first of Zoe, date of birth 4/23/03.
1: 10-4, what's the spelling on Zoe?
2: Zebra Ocean Edward.

0: forward, Kingtuna. Forward, Kingtuna. And Zoe's at Locals, negative 17th or item. Her 27th valid out of Colorado expires in 2029. Negative 29.
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1: Going to be off a stalled vehicle at College in Pinyon Hills. 20 is going to be 325 Whiskey Charles Nora, Black Nissan.
0: College of Pinyon Hills at 2012.

0: 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Should be American flag pallet outside second brown house on the property. Google's giving 37 Road 8400. Again, break West Zone Medic 4, all patients about a quarter mile from the bridge. 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For a fall patient, patient fell out of the bed after taking a nap. We're still trying to get further. Looks like patient has a history of renal, mind foggy, and delirium. Again, we're still trying to get further. You have attack of 8989, 10-12. Medic 10 comes for medical transport from San Juan ER room 18 to the air care 2 hangar. Again, medic 10 comes for medical transport from ER room 18 to the air care 2 hangar. Patient and crew, they're ready now. 10-12-13.
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0: 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Farmington, brush one, engine one. Outside fire at Brookhaven Park West, 901 Glade Lane again. Farmington, brush one, engine one, brush fire in the area of Brookhaven Park West, 901 Glade Lane. Getting reports of a mill that's having a fire in the picnic area. RP is worried that it may spread. He's adding wood into the fire pit. Looks like he's trying to tear a big limb now onto it. RP is advising the wind is picking up, and so far the fire has not spread. Tactical 103, 103, Charles 2014.
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0: Engine 5, Medic 6, you're advised to stage for a possible suicide ideation at 2204 North Tucker Avenue. Get into 5 Medic 6, you're advised to stage for a suicide ideation at 2204 North Tucker Avenue. RP is calling on behalf of her husband's co-worker that was threatening to kill himself within the last 30 minutes. He's also going through alcohol withdrawals. They're advising they're going to be South 510 short hair. You're advised to stage. PD is not en route. Again, units advised to stage. PD is not en route. 10-2015.
3: 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We're responding in place of Engine 1. 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
0: County Engine 11 responding at 2015. County Engine 11, Medic 4. This is now showing for a 65-year-old female that is conscious and breathing. They're advising for a possible lift assist only. However, they were requesting that she be evaluated due to the history. Check of 8989, 10 of 2016.

4308. 10-8, A46 has the vehicle. 4308, 10-4, 2016.

0: Alex Zone Medic 2, tones for an overdose at 20 Road 4380. Again, North Zone Medic 2, tones for an overdose patient at 20 Road 4380. Four-year-old male that is conscious and breathing. Patient 8, 2 nicotine packets on accident about 15 minutes ago. Zins, 9 milligrams each. He's responding normally, breathing normally. He's no change of color. This is showing a Bravo response. You have a tech of 8787, 10 of 2017.
1: 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New Mexico 463, William John Tom.
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3: 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Spelling in the first name is Robert Adam Ida Nora Ida David Adam Edward. Date of birth is 9/13/2000.
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0: parking ladder one, brush one. It's on scene. We have a small fire going in the barbecue grill. Please give me Brookhaven command.
1: 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Is there anything further?
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0: 510. 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
1: Identifying locals, mail out of New Mexico. Last name I spell is me Lincoln Edward William Ida Sam. First name also spells me Zebra Edward Paul Henry. His date of birth is going to be 3/23/81.
0: Stand for Northville County Division 1, standby. 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
1: Hey, firm, go ahead.
2: Boy, David Mary 66, it's a gray Tesla.
0: County Division Northville, these are returns for an overdose patient at 20 Road 4380. Again, County Division 1, Medic 2. These are tones for an overdose patient at 20 Road 4380, 4-year-old male that is conscious and breathing. Patient ate 2 nicotine packets now about 20 minutes ago. Vince, 9 milligrams. Patient is conscious and breathing, normally, responding normally, showing a Bravo response. PD is not en route. You guys are advised to stage at your discretion. Again, advised stage at your discretion. You have a tech of 87, 10 2023.
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3: 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Thank you, Squad 1.
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0: 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Again, Central Zone, County Division 1, Fresh Grand Area 1401, Moonlight Mesa Drive. RP's advising the fire has been smoldering. It's starting to pick up again. It's going to be on top of the hill. The electric pole about 50 feet away from where the original fire started a couple days ago. RP's advising the fire is not extinguished, not threatening anything in the area. It's a small area. Do you have a check of 8787, 10S 2026?

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0: 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State police is involved in a foot pursuit. 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
4: Hi, Desert has an ETA of 40 to 45 minutes. Did you want me to move to the next, or is that 10-4?
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7: Alright, let's get units to split up and at least find the vehicle first.
2: 4505.
5: I'm gonna start going to the school. I see some state officers going towards that area.
2: 10-4, headed toward the school. State officers going toward that area.
7: 504, 505, we're gonna need something better than that. East or west side of the street.
5: It's going to be going northbound. There's that dirt section that's north of Pinion.
2: Four 505, copy. It's northbound, and there's a dirt section north of Pinion. Other unit, go ahead.
0: 4510.
7: Like vehicle.
2: 1033 on channel 10, 1033 on 10, King 39 out with the state vehicle.
7: Have command until 4504 gets here. The unit that's up at PV, identify.
5: It's gonna be Jones.
7: I'll be there. There, I need the next unit on, let's do Pinion, just between Dickies and College, and set up with your lights on.
8: On 311.
0: 311.
8: 10-8, no report. See that narrative.
0: 311, 10-4, 2035.
2: 14-39, copy. They can start walking toward PV. Other unit.
7: 4504.
2: 4504.
7: I need one unit, FPD unit, to get with the stator and then start giving us 49 on where their officers are at.
2: Copy that. Unit needs to get with the stator and give us 49.
7: Who is our police officer with Farmington that's with state police?
2: 4-King-39 has state's vehicle. King-39, do you have contact with the officer?
7: We're on foot trying to see where he's at or if we can locate him at any point. There's one rolling up right now. I'll try to talk to him.
6: Is that you, Parlay? Who's over there by that big old fuck pine tree post?
0: 4-510.
6: Okay, I just saw state police walking. Are one of you guys with him?
0: 4-510, I keep getting covered.
9: One Camino Rio, getting MS-1, Squad 4, Medic 10, sick patient at 2201 Camino Rio. 78-year-old male, it is conscious and breathing. Patient got out of the hospital yesterday. Today he has lots of strength and is having a hard time walking with body aches and pain. Towards the pain, looks like his buttocks is also hurting as well. Showing a Bravo response, which is funny, normally breathing normally. Again, a Bravo with a tech of 102, 102, 10 out, 2036.
7: Stay there. I need another unit where they sent by Dickies, parked across the street on the north side, on Pinion Hills, overheads on break. Who is my one officer that is with a state policeman right now so we can figure out to get with K-9 so we can start a search?
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9: EMS-1 available.
10: Squad 4.
9: Confirming Agent 4 in place with Squad 4.
10: There you go.
9: Stand for Agent 4, responding at 2037.
7: So we're not in the dark.
11: Me, DeMartinez. I'm with Stanley. We've got Darnell and Williams. We have State Police's vehicle from, I believe, the initial stop, but I don't believe we have any s**tters over here.
7: All right. Let's just stand by where you're at. Dispatch, call State Police and find out where their officers are at before to get a better 20 break. .454, I have a really good perimeter from what it looks like. Anybody else that's not here at 41, I need them to go to the soccer fields off of English, off of Pinion Hills. Maybe they're somewhere over there.
2: Copy that. I need a unit to the soccer fields. We will contact state dispatch and see if we can get updates on their unit's positions.
1: 436 about the soccer field.
2: 306 at the soccer field.
7: And then do I have a unit, I guess, north of here, of college, between the turnoff to the front entrance of the school and right off of college? Do I have somebody there? I know I have somebody on the school campus.
3: 98, CI narrative, 41, please assist.
9: 308-10-4.
2: 4504, not yet.
7: All right, let's keep 306 where he's at. My next unit needs to go directly over there to that turnoff off of college between the front entrance and the turnoff.
2: 10-4, next unit to the turnoff off college.
1: 4334, what crime do we have?
7: And I'll be command of this until we get more information and the location of our staters. We'll set up this perimeter, and then we'll go from there as far as finding out what crimes they have.
2: Copy that. Setting up perimeter until we get further.
7: Four 504 to beat. Good. So we're going to get 49 from State Police's dispatch, see where we can find them. I'm just going to give the radio to you. You'll have comms and update us on anything that you do. But it looks like we got a pretty good perimeter. I'm direct. We're ready to start searching, and we can start until we get more information. All right, so just take into consideration how long it takes them to 10-4 check state their staters and then for them to actually call us. So go ahead and start your search. I'm direct. We're going to start working northbound so we can get downwind, and then we'll work around towards the school and start working back and forth in this area so we can actually work the odor. 10-4, all perimeter units be advised, they're going to start their search, move north, go downwind. Everybody stay in place. That unit that finally goes 97 on that last open perimeter point, let us know.
5: Jones to Sergeant Martino.
9: Reposition my vehicle.
7: Jones, go ahead.
5: Hey, Sergeant, I see State that's off of college, and it looks like they're starting to search that area over there. It's that unit that's going to be off of college just up there, just west of the school.
7: 4504, dispatch. If State Police is going to want our help, they're going to need to get us some 49 ASAP, so that way we're not wasting time since we have a canine here.
2: 10-4.
7: Actually, better yet, even tell them to come to our channel. We have 33 on it.
12: 1447, Farmington.
2: 5447, go ahead.
7: You have comms with them.
2: State unit calling, go ahead.
12: 5447. So he was pulled over because there was a fire underneath the vehicle he was driving underneath the engine compartment. So I helped him out, extinguish that. As I was running him, I had him sit on the bumper of his vehicle because we're parked face to face. Advised he didn't have a license. Same day of birth. Turned around, that's when he took off running. Last seen light tan gray coveralls, glasses. He did drop a ball cap inside the wash. He was last seen running northbound.

0: 747 should be Robert Wright. He's got a light tan and gray coveralls and glasses, last seen northbound. Has a 17 listed on file for failure to comply, DWI.
1: 4 Kings 9, confirming that was our officer that we were looking for, correct?
0: 5447, are you the officer that was in foot pursuit?
2: 10-4.
0: Stay firm.
1: 10-4. Me to Sergeant Martinez, we're going to pause our search and we can work from there. All right, you're going to pause your search. Do you want us to hold the perimeter? Oh, public service, real quick. All right, 10-4, dispatch, go ahead and run them through NCIC right now and then get me all that you can on them, or suspect.
0: Before we show an active local warrant, we'll add him to the card and advise further. Well, you should be on the card already.
3: 504's call. I'll be on Pinion Hills in Messina.
0: In the wash, should be a white male born in 1980.

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0: It's actually going to be space 6161. Yeah, narrative 10-8, no report.
2: We're on scene, 4380, command.
1: Step around scene, 4380, command.
3: Near the entrance to the fugitive asylum.
1: It's a college near the unit.
2: I'm sorry, state police. The one that was in the foot pursuit, what is your 20?
1: 4510, again, he is with me. We are going to be between my unit and the state police unit.
4: Set
1: for County Squad 1, you can cancel again. 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
3: Seen a man wearing a tan shirt right up next to the football field and the dirt road.
5: 10-4 male with tan shirt seen next to the football field off the dirt road.

0: for it. 4511, you could go 10-8, and the other unit across from Dickie's can go 10-8.
1: Where is your unit? We are on foot, so I am not near my MDT.
2: My unit is going to be west of PV near college. It's going to be by that water tower.
3: Direct, Tenny.
2: Temper, 2049.
1: Good. All right, hey, we're still parallel to college up against the fence line right before the turnoff. So I'm going to strobe you. Do you see that?
3: 4506.
2: 4506.
1: The street.
4: We see you. We're 41.
2: Okay.

0: 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RT got a phone call by her client, fell off the skating ring, now cannot move. We're still trying to get further. 10-21-2050. 4511-10-4.
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0: 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R1100.
2: We're showing 10A. Do they still need 33?
0: Knock. Knock. 10A firm, sorry about that.
1: I'll be 10A.
0: 10-4.
3: Four 306
0: did. Have range of 4 in place of squad 4.
2: 34 is 22, though, 66, whatever.
4: Alright, and you are by the soccer field, and that's where you're holding, right?
5: A firm.
4: Alright, good job. Give us a few minutes. We're trying to get over there, dude.

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3: 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We need to close that out, please.
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6: Dollar Tree on East Main, New Mexico. Adam Sam, George David, 49. Got a heavy red wave. Just 7 seconds. Not hitting camp.
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7: I just got clarification from 306. This person was still wearing a ball cap and had a tan shirt, no coveralls. I'm pretty positive this isn't the guy we're looking for. So I'm just going to go tinning.
0: We're direct. We'll probably ATL for a very short while and then we'll go to 19.
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0: 116, 1306, coming from the area of 6th Road at 6071. 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
0: She's negative on the 17, showing 2 trespasses, not from your 1020. Also showing multiple protection orders out of Colorado. It's going to be between the female you ran and a Sarah Cleone and a Josh Cleone. I advise if you need further on that. I'm also showing a 29 hit out of California. However, it's going to be, or correction, it's going to be out of Washington with in-state pickup only. It's going to be for assault. Anything further?
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0: 118. I'm 10-8 with a 12 for the next couple hours, and you can send me the civil standby that's in Bloomfield. 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
1: 4513.
2: 729, Mike SL, Henry, Young, David, Edwards. First SL, Sam, Adam, Robert, Adam.
1: 042789. 4513. I'm sorry, it was pretty 10-1. Give me the date of birth again.
2: 427-1989.
1: Break.
3: 4512,
0: are you 10-12?
1: 5-12.
0: 10-4,
1: 2115. Attack. 10-4, I'm seeing a 21-16. 516 from Circle K, 819 New Mexico, 516. Looking for a white Kia Optima, New Mexico 28, Boy Lincoln, William Tom 20, reported to be swerving, brake. Again, that's eastbound on 516 from Circle K. It's a white Kia Optima, it's reported to be swerving. That's a time delay of 2 at 21:15.
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3: Units 41 at 2116.
5: A failure to appear, speeding 11 to 15 miles per hour over. Safety belt use required. No bond out of Judge Miller. Fifth, failure to appear, no proof of insurance. No bond out of Judge Miller. And the last one is a 17 Mary. Failure to appear, driving on suspended, revoked, expired registration. Proof of insurance to be carried. No bond out of Judge Wilson. His 27 is invalid, revoked. With a 122G expires in 2030, negative 29.
2: 4506, 4512 direct, and we'll be serving.
4: 307 direct.
2: 4506.
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0: 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Sarah's and locals, negative 17 are items, negative 29, 27 valid, expires in
1: 2030. Thank you.
0: 10-4-21-18.
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4: Pulling into Stamman, New Mexico, Boy Mary, Zebra George, 70, Whitey, Heat, East Arnold, West.
0: Stamman, 2119.
5: 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Bunch of kids in the backyard.
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6: Smith's parking lot with Charles Boyd George, William A. 3, black Cadillac.
0: 1-3-11,
2: negative 2-5, 10-8.
0: 3-11, 10-4. Battalion 1, Engine 4, letter 1, back to standby.

0: 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Again, Battalion 1 Engine 1 Engine 4 Letter 1 Staff, fire alarm at 4551 Barcelona Circle. Have a private caller calling for several smoke alarms going off in her residence. It started in the spare bedroom and now several are going off in her residence. She doesn't see or smell any smoke in the area. As far as I can tell, no injuries. You have a check of 102-102, 10-20-102.
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1: Confirming that the RP saw no smoke, no flames.
0: Affirm, she's advising no smoke or flames. I did hear chirping in the background, several of them.
1: Got the op. We'll continue into 4 and we can show all the department units clear and available.
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1: Zero subjects in our local system. East negative 117 to negative 29. 27 is valid, expires 2029, and I'll get started on that triple line.
2: F4 and LV4, you went to the CDC.
1: 10-4. 56, I have Aaron with Oasis Ministries, 1601 Northwestern Avenue for a female with a gray sweater, blue jeans, and a baseball cap waiting outside for a ride. 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
3: 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Can I get 27 and 29 locals on a female out of New Mexico? Last name Gutierrez, first name Denise, date of birth 11/11/99.

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0: Denise is in local negative 17, sir. Item negative 2927, valid, expires in 2029.
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2: 4-07. Got mail over here at Monterey and 18.
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1: Mail in New Mexico, last of Young, first of Marcus. Date of birth is...
0: 512 is there, K929. A affirm. Do start them this way and advise me who it is, I'll give them a call. 1439, 10-4 check. What's your action, 41? 39, I'll show you, 41. 4511 direct.
2: Valid revoked to bike and rest only within New Mexico. 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Advising a negative contact with law enforcement, no boost, no bars, not to consume cannabis in the ignition interlock. Anything further?
1: No, ma'am, thank you.
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1: Confirm.
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0: Press hold. Four, 512. Rise of 46, I'm gonna go 81, please. 10-4, I'll let him know.
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3: 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I'll add it to the card. I ran Boy Boy Mary Tom E 4. Is that correct?
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3: 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Last name I spell King, Edward, Edward, Sam, William, Ocean, Ocean, David. 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
1: 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We're at Maverick on the east side with New Mexico Charles King George David 09. 1040 main Maverick break 4511.
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0: Sending a 911 call to your screen. This came in a little while ago. It sounded like a female crying on the line. Nobody spoke to us. Negative 25 on multiple callback attempts.
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5: The VIN 4506, Ryan, did you ever get a return?
1: Return no record found.
5: Fact 12 direct, could you try and run it out of probably Colorado?
1: 10-4, standby. Silver 1999 Dodge, registered to a Creed Oak Hickman. It's suspended but negative on tonight.
5: Direct, there's no emblems on this truck. Could you verify the VIN that we gave you for that one?
1: Ten for the VIN that's returning for the 28 on that is going to be 144 Henry Sam 2 8 Zebra 5 X-ray Frank 5 54313.
5: Correct, and the VIN we ran earlier, if you could try and find a state for that, please.
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1: 57-57, year old male, conscious of breathing. Said he's continuing to fall and hit his head, and his hands are curling up. Has a slurred speech and is unable to walk. The patient also has a TBI. O2 is at 87 right now. I'm showing this is a Delta response at 2144.
6: County Tender 61.
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6: On scene.
1: 10-61 at 2044. The VIN that you ran returned no record found, so I'm still trying to run it out of different states.
6: Sorry.
1: Denver, I'll let you know what I think.
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1: Engine 5 responding at 2045. 109, your subject's in our local system. He's negative on 17th items and negative. 2927 is valid, expires 2026. No endorsements. Anything further?
7: Negative, thank you so much.
1: 10 for you, also. 2145. What's that disregard tones at south of semi? South of medic to abdominal pain, that's coordinates in the card. South zone, medic to abdominal pain, that's coordinates in the car for 51. 51-year-old male, conscious of breathing, said his head is not right and is possibly seeing things. Also has a stomach pain. We're still gathering further at 2045.
6: Core 316 in the area.
0: 4316 at 2146.

Turn 10 to 1, medic 1, sick patient at 600 Circle Drive. Turn 10 to 1, medic 1, sick patient at 600 Circle Drive for a 53-year-old female, conscious and breathing. Says that she has high blood pressure and is also dizzy. Showing this is a Charlie response for abnormal breathing at 2046.

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1: Just an update. Consent to search was provided, and then I have a male 15, 41 in county for 47, and if you'll talk to AAA for Mr. Chad Ramps, 42 CDT for 47.
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3: I have vocals on a male out of New Mexico. First name Sells, spelled Sam Edward Lincoln Lincoln Sam. First name Luke, date of birth 12/31 of 2008.
0: And your sign is 2150.
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0: bus medic 2.
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0: Medic 2, you can go on ahead and cancel. The RP gave the address of 2.5 miles west of 491. Location that you're going to is tower only.
1: Medic 2, copy, will be available.
0: Medic 2 at 2052.
2: Four five zero six.
0: 4511, go ahead. 4511, Luke is in locals, negative 17, their item. 27 valid, expires in 2027, that's the provisional, negative 29.
2: 10-4, thank you.
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0: 297, ending mileage 733.
1: DC7 at 2156.
2: Cliffside headed eastbound. It's a blue Kia four-door passenger car with tinted windows. Blue Kia four-door passenger car with dark tinted windows headed eastbound from Cliffside and Hutton. Caller said the vehicle's driving erratically and caller thinks 1047. Time delay 1 to 2, 2156.
1: Perfect.
3: 20th and Clayton with New Mexico, Charles George, X-ray Sam 50.
1: Clayton at 2157. Northbound Medic 3, standby.

0: North Zomedic 3, unconscious patient at Tico Town 20, road 2050, again, North Zomedic 3. Unconscious patient at 20 road 2050 at Tico Time, approximately 55 550 mil. Conscious of breathing and rising now. He's advised denying medics, advising he's fine. Looks like he was unconscious and woke up and walked away. RP's persistent that they want him checked out. We're still trying to get further. You'll have attack of 8787 10 of 12 58.
1: If the party is awake and refusing medics, we're going to stay available.
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1: Leah Ford, westbound from Andrea and Wildflower. That's a white vehicle. We're still working on further description. Might be a Ford. Unknown make. Almost hit another vehicle. 2200.

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1: First I spell Boy, Adam, Sam, Sam, Edward, Tom, Tom. 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Direct, thank you.
2: 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It's registered at 5600 Yarrow Trail West in on Goldenrod. And the caller is advising now it's a white SUV.
0: One one oh nine. Your subjects and locals with negative items. 27 is valid. 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
1: 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Thank you so much.
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2: Simple.

0: All units, update to the ATL on Yarrow Trail. The vehicle just keeps going in a circle. Caller advising it's going to Goldenrod, Andrea, then Wildflower, then back toward Goldenrod in a circle several times. And that's the white SUV. Caller advising it looks like a Ford, but 28 says Subaru.
1: 9-10-4. 1-1-0-9-1-1-0-8-57? 1-1-0-9. 1-0-8. Sat 4 Road 5779, we have a Stacy Hunt calling. Stated that her and her boyfriend were arguing. Parties are separated. He's in the bedroom. She's standing on the front porch.
2: 1-1-0-9, direct 41.
1: 1-0-8-41. 10-4, 22-16.

0: 34,
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0: Grace is about to go
1: 10.
2: 234,
1: 10-4. Second unit, vehicles leaving. 45, Chester 4, 4511, direct.
2: 11, direct.
1: 4228. 4510, also free to copy one. Affirm, go ahead. 2729, FEMA out of New Mexico, last of Philip. First of Alisa, I saw Adam, Lincoln, Ida, Charles, Ida, Adam. Date of birth 5-3 of 76, 76.

0: Services and locals, negative 17, sir, item. Negative 29, her 27 valid expires in 2027 with a tank endorsement.
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1: 30th and Glade with New Mexico, Paul David Frank, 481. Arctic and Baltic with New Mexico, Charles David David, Sam 04.
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0: 729, last of Herrera, common spelling. First I saw Lincoln Ocean Robert Ida. 10-15-82.
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0: 5065.
1: 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First name is going to be John Adam Ida, apostrophe, Mary Edward Robert. Date of birth is 11-11-2008. Find me a turn on local, please.
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0: New subjects in our local system. He's negative on 17 items and negative 29. He holds a New Mexico identification card only that expires 12-11 of 2026. Anything further?
1: Negative, thank you.
0: You're welcome. 29.
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2: 4106, 4107, I'm sending you like an assault type call. RP has said that he wanted to get his gun. It's not clear if he has one. RP also said that he has a knife. He's unhappy originally because someone was throwing rocks at him. There's a lot of further info in the card. This RP has called a bunch of times recently about different things. He said he was going back to his room. He may still be at the room. Break. 4106, 4107, we still have him on the line.
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2: 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RP should be standing outside under a street light. That's the latest info we have.
0: Negative
5: 1. Direct. That's not going to be related to my vehicle that I stopped. Thank you.
0: 10-4, you're welcome. Union 22-4306 from 41 to 59 in my district.
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2: Was another 911 call in the area. We're not sure which space number that second one came from, though. They never answered.
0: 405, direct. You can close that out. We 51 the area. Negative 25, spacing code 20. And no fog zone.
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0: 4108. I have negative 25 with the key holder. Do you have a phone number for them?

0: 4108, not that I know of. I'll see if there's anything in prior calls.
1: Okay, thank you.
0: Units 41 at 2224. Seeing child on the line for quite some time. Last we heard that mom was just talking to sister in a normal way, but he's also saying stuff about mom being upset and spanking the kids and such. There's a lot of further info in the card.
1: 4316 direct.
0: 2224.

0: 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Wait, go ahead. 2-9s and locals on 2. First is female. Last is Hunt. First is Stacy with an Edward Young ending. Date of birth 3-9-1980. Break. Second is male. Last is Prado. Paul, Robert, Adam, David, Ocean. First is Ryan. Date of birth 11-22-81. Where's somebody?
1: Okay. Units covering 4506. 4506, 10-4, other unit?
2: 4106.
1: 4106.
2: RB Theta, it should be over by the Wingate Hotel. We're going to go ahead and make contact with them. 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

0: Billy.
1: One oh eight. Your subject Stacy's in local system. She's negative on 17th item, negative 29. Your other subject Ryan, also in local, negative 17th item, for negative 29. That's 27 info for both if you need it.
0: No, ma'am, but thank you.
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0: Negative 25 over the phone or at the business. I'm 10-8, no report.
1: Four 3031, 10-4-22-28, break. 4108, I'm not showing any additional numbers for the key holder there.
0: I'm direct, thank you.
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0: Part of the new hospital, Union Hills, Colorado, Edward Adam Ida, Charlie 97.
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0: It's going to be a mail out of Utah. I'll just give you the OLN. 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
0: Hello, unprovided returns to a Tegan Lynn Sawyer, 312 of 07, negative on 29, expires in 2029. Okay,
1: negative, thank you.
0: You're welcome, 2236.
2: 1109, 2729, and welcome home. This is going to be a Nevada female, last of Shay, I spell Sam Henry Adam Young, first of Julie, date of birth 4/1/1980. Here's 641.
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0: 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Fire is out. We're mopping up.
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3: 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Anything further?
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0: 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Do you have an OLN or anything further?
1: Stand by.

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0: 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Mail in New Mexico, I believe last name is going to be Smith. First I saw Charles Henry Robert, Ida Sam Tom, Edward Robert, Paul Henry Edward Robert. 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
1: 10-4, standby. 4106. 106, your subject from the local system is negative 17 items and negative 29 is 27 invalid revoke for the 172. Do you need anything further?
0: Thank you.
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4: Four
1: 5-1-3, 54.
4: 4-5-13. Walgreens on 20th. New Mexico, Charles, Charles Robert, John, 8-3.
1: Walgreens on 20th at 2240.

0: 107, that subject with the date of birth of 12/20/1229/90 is in the local system. I'm showing him to be trespassed from the 531 East Broadway as of 3/8/26. It expires 3/8/2027. And he's negative on any other items. 27 invalid, revoked of the 1-2-3. Anything further?
1: Negative, thank you.
0: You're welcome. 2241.
2: That's 29 postals on a male out of Utah. Last name Fairbanks, first name I spell Adam, boy Ida Nora, did birth 12/10/76.
0: 47336.
3: 5/13. Last I spell boy Edward Nora Adam Lincoln Lincoln Young. First I spell boy Robert Adam Nora David Ocean Nora. 11/19/05.
0: Standby.

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1: The Olin provided returns to an Abilene Bigay 714/04. She's negative on 2927, is valid, expires 2069 with no nurse incidence credit. You're welcome, 2243.
2: 11, go ahead.
0: 4511, your mail was in locals, negative 17 through item, negative 29. I'm not getting anything to return out of Utah, I just think maybe they're having some issues because nothing's returning at all.
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1: Oh, it's 10-4.
0: Four five thirteen. Brandon's been local, negative 17. Sir, item negative 29. 27 is invalid, suspended, expires December of this year.
3: Four 305, units 10-4. Four 504, 10-4.
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1: 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We'll leave it open for a little while. 2252.

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1: Flemington Agent 5, Medic 6. 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

such as the breathing, complaining she's having back spasms in her lower back, screaming a constant spasm and sobbing pain, showing a Bravo response. 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
0: Area of English and Pinyon Hills, brakes. Vehicle is driving eastbound on Pinyon, going 70 and a 50, white in color, Kia Optima.
4: Copy that, white Kia Optima, eastbound from English and Pinyon Hills, going 70 and a 50.
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5: Probably.
4: 4506.
0: 4506. Mode Sergeant, this is going to be the vehicle that was speeding.
6: I'll be on 350 and County Road break. Sorry, County Road 3500 and County Road 350 with Chevy Equinox, Nora, Boy, Robert, 793.
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1: 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They should be pretty spot on, have a confidence factor of 5. RP said he was going to get gas and got lost. I'm trying to get him back on the line. It's just going straight to a hold tone.
0: 10-4 on 41.
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1: Your subject in our local system is negative on 17 items, negative 29. 27 is valid, expires 2027, with no endorsement. Anything further?
0: Negative, thank you, ma'am.
1: 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Teen Wheeler.
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1: 4318 from traffic, no report.
0: 4316, 10-4, 2302.
2: 4108, I'm on 504. 4108 at 2302. 4505,
0: send traffic. 4505 at 2302.

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1: 306, direct, Berlin. 10-4, anonymous caller said the male may have made code 16 type comments and the couple's reportedly fighting outside. One call so far on this.
0: Direct. Do we have a description?
1: Caller advising there's a Native American male with blue shirt and black sweatpants and two females on scene now. Unknown description for the females.
0: 6 direct, 41.
1: 2304.
0: 6 direct.
1: 2304.
2: 2304.

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1: Go ahead.
0: There's subjects in our local system. He is negative on 17 items and negative 29. 27 is valid, expires 2033 with no endorsement. Anything further?
1: Ma'am, thank you.
0: You're welcome, 2304.
2: Four five fourteen.
1: They have the vehicle at Atlantic and English.
0: Sorry, the Butler and San Juan complaint. I saw it was eastbound.
1: Sorry about that. Break. 4514, RP said it turned into Days End.
3: Who's 4504?
0: Sounds for. I'll be 1040, I'm coming from Main and 20th.
3: Glenn is 5223916 54.
0: I'm 98 and a report offline. You can send me the last one coming from the east side.
1: 108-10-4. Well, his vehicle was eastbound from San Juan and Butler. The caller said it eventually turned into Days Inn. It's a blue Hyundai Sonata. Possible 47. Caller said it was swerving and hitting curbs.

0: 4, Kings 9. Code 20, Victor.
1: Kings
0: 9. College and Head Mesa, New Mexico, Charles, John, Adam, Robert, 65.
1: College and Head Mesa, 23.
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0: 121-1054.
1: This is D's in on Scott Avenue. The caller still has visual. Break.
0: 7 5 3 35 22 and 3 10 4 5 15 4 1 0 8.
1: Possible plate Colorado Edward Young Victor Charlie 78. Looks like they're getting out of the vehicle and getting ready to go into the hotel.
0: 4 5 14 97 8
1: 10 4 RP said it's still running as well.

0: north or south side?
1: Stand by. RP by south side.
0: Today, for my head eyes on the south side.
1: Four 514, the male and the female walking toward a room now, we're in the vehicle.
0: Descriptors.

0: 4514.
1: I covered you. What were the descriptors?
0: Still working on that. One of them's a male. Caller said it's a male wearing all black, black t-shirt, black pants, may have long hair. He's walking toward the end of the room area now, and there should be a female too. Stand by for further.
1: Hey, if a male walks around the north side, I'm with the vehicle right now.
0: Four, five, four, two, four.

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0: 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Last name Martinez, first name Cameron, date of birth 08-15-1998.
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3: Entering on the back. Both of them appear to be Native American. RP said the male closest to you is not the guy from the car.
1: Okay, I got them. They're on the second floor. They're trying to hide from me. I'm just trying to get eyes on.
3: 10-4-108, you still 41?
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0: 4514. They went to a room on the north side. 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
0: 729 local, last Mary's to be spelled as Mary Edward Robert Robert Ida Tom Tom, first of Xavier, date of birth is 02-10-2009.

0: 4106.
1: Go ahead.
0: Okay, who does the plate come back to? Xavier Brigade, 210 of 2009 in the local system. He's negative on 17th items and negative 29. The 27 is not returning for the last of merit. Do you have anything for this? Direct, this is Foundation Auto Blue and Color.
2: 10-4.
1: I got 20 about mail out in Arizona, last name Yazzie, first name Zebra, Adam, Robert, Edward, David, David, Zebra 0501,
0: 1989.
1: 10-4, semi. 306, I do have an OLM, that'll help.
0: I found him in the local system. He's negative on 17th item to negative 29.
1: 10-4, thank you.
0: You're welcome. 3318.
1: 1105, 2739, the mobile zone 1.
0: 5, go ahead.
1: Mail letter to Mexico, last of Stevenson, first of Michael, DOB of 618, 1980. Go pull in of 1225435561.
0: 10-4, stand by.

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1: Nine.
0: Vicky in the room number.

County Rescue 61, Medic 2, allergic reaction at 25 road 5589. Again, County Rescue 61, Medic 2, allergic reaction at 25 road 5589. 15-15-year-old male that is conscious and breathing. Patient having an allergic reaction. He is having difficulty speaking and swallowing. Showing a Delta response. He hasn't had an allergic reaction like this before. Getting a Delta response, Tech of 8484, 10 of 2320.

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3: 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It looks like he's having an overreaction to shrimp. Looks like he's had it for the past hour and his body's covered in hives.
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4: 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Anything further?
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1: 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Other unit calling out. 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

0: Perfect. No, six, she's in our local system, negative on 17's items, negative 29. Not showing a 27 returning for her. Anything further?
1: Yes, thank you.
0: You're welcome, 2320.
2: So, George Robert, Union Victor Edward Robert, first name Madeline, date of birth 07/11/2007, and can you also tell me when the last citation she got was?

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2: Catalyst and local negative 7-3 item. 27 is valid, expires in 2028, negative 29. The only thing I'm seeing on here is 4-10 of 2026, Houston accident. Says operating with defective muffler or exhaust system.
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0: Medic 2, we have a 15-15-year-old male. He shrimp earlier and had a known allergic reaction. He has some hives, had some slight breathing earlier. That has been relieved with Benadryl. He has had two doses of that so far. He no longer has any wheezes. His lung sounds are clear in all fields. He's having about 98%. He does have redness and hives across his body, but no longer displaying difficulty breathing.
2: 4108, I'm not sure. Stand by, I'll see what the RP says.
0: Good copy. We'll get you a full set of vitals and see if we can get your name, date of birth, scribe down.
1: Medic 2, copy. Thank you. Thank you.
2: 10-4-2331.

0: Can you add two people to the car? Maybe last of Williams, first of Michael, and then last of Eaton. So Edward, Adam, Tom, Ocean, Nora, first of Alyssa. So Adam, Lincoln, Young, Sam, Ida, Adam. There should be a hitting order if you're ready for that too. And check.
1: Can
0: I add him to the card? Do you have a date of birth for Michael? This is going to be
1: 7/16/1996. Stand by. 4514, City Copy 1. Locals now out of Colorado, last of the Gay, Young Ending, first of Victor, 197777.
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1: My apologies, 4105. I show the RO in the local system with all paperwork served, showing Michael Williams to be the petitioner and Alyssa Eaton to be the respondent. Again, all paperwork served.
0: Direct, do you have a child custody one on that?
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4: I get 27s, 29s, and locals on a female out of New Mexico, last of Begay. I spell boy, Edward George, Adam Young Edward. First of Deanne, I spell David, Edward, Adam, Nora, Nora, Edward. Date of birth is 07-06-1974.

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1: 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Expired 2027. Any new critic?
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1: Your subject, first of Deanne, is negative 129. She's showing to have a surrendered 27 out of New Mexico as of 10-27-26. How do you feel?
0: Negative, thank you.
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0: I got 20 dollars with a female out of New Mexico, last name Mary Edward Robert Robert Ida Tom Tom. 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
2: Twenty-seven, twenty-nine locals on a mail out of New Mexico, last of Miltier, spelling Mary, Ida, Lincoln, Tom, Ida, Edward, Robert, first of Jeremiah, date of birth 4/15/1998.
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0: 4114, just to clarify, the RP did not see a weapon. She heard a female yelling about someone being stabbed, and nobody's confirmed it yet.
1: 10-4.
2: I'm 41 from the east side.
0: King 39 from the east side. Are the unit calling?
3: 4108.
1: 4114, did they give a room number?
0: 4-1-14. Negative, it was happening outside, and now we have a second caller advising that this is across from Blake's. Female caller said the brother got stabbed across from Blake's now.
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2: Out of Wyoming, David over Victor, 26.
1: In a yellow Jeep with hazard lights on.
3: 114, are they with the victim?
1: I'm not sure. The caller, Blake, said that the brother that got stabbed is sitting against the signpost across from Blake's. And the other caller at the Journey Inn mentioned the possibility of a female victim. I'm not sure if these are even the same call.
3: 114, I'm direct.
0: Agent 1 Medic 1, standby.

0: Remus 1, also stand by. Remus 1, Ninja 1, Medic 1, possible stabbing patient at 420 East Broadway at Blake Slotterberger. Again, EMS 1, Ninja 1, Medic 1, possible stabbing patient at 420 East Broadway at Blake Slotterberger. Have a possible male that was possibly stabbed sitting against the sign. PD just got in the area. Your advice is stage. Again, unit's advice is stage. You have a check of 102, 102, 10, 2359.
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2: Units covering 4506.
1: Any jump. Medic 218 got a stab wound in the middle of his chest.
2: Units are covering 4506, needs medics 1018. Other unit calling?
1: 4504.
2: 4504.
3: Alright, Jones, you need to contact this vehicle right here in the yellow. Get a unit down to court and deny all eastbound traffic on Broadway.
0: It's a location.
2: The yellow vehicle. The unit needs to deny eastbound traffic on Broadway.
4: Eastbound traffic.
0: I'm on 106, 10-4-0-1.
2: 1033 for the Blake's incident.
1: Alright, 4504. I guess victim.
2: 10-4, we need one more unit at the Blake scene.
4: 4334. I have 316 and 305 going 10-8, they'll be 41.
2: Tip 43, break. 4504.
3: Alright, update. Our male has a laceration to the chin. They haven't found any other stab wounds anywhere else. At New Mexico, boy, George, Zebra, Sam, 10, yellow, Jeep.
0: It's going to be at 420 East Broadway at Blake's. Again, units responding to the stab victim. They're going to be at 420 East Broadway at Blake's in that area.
2: For a journey in.
1: 4114,
0: go ahead.
1: Sorry about that. Negative 25 with any injuries in room 119. We're going to check room 120 and 121.
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0: Copy that. 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
0: Can I get the 29 local female to New Mexico, last of Morgan, first of Chantel, that's going to be Charles Henry Adam Nora David, Edward Adam Nora, date of birth is 8-25-1992-92.
1: Stand by.

0: 4114. 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It's completely unrelated, and you can chalk it up to a verbal disturbance, and we're all 41 to Blake.
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0: 456, can you copy one?
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0: Control, lots of white. First name, I saw Queen Ida Adam, Nora Adam. Date of birth is 10-16 of 1984.
1: Confirming her last name is White.
0: Okay, for last, White.
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0: We're both 41 to the address in the car. Can you run your filters on that, please?
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0: Negative, it's going to be the 1401 Camino Mustang.
1: Hey, firm. I'm showing your subject, Sean B. Morgan, to be in the local system. He's showing a few items for you. Showing a trespass from Blake. And also showing a full extradition 29 hit to be for a probation violation. The last four of the social 3107 against 3107. Also showing her to be on probation or supervised release status out of federal probation. Requesting a pretrial officer be notified within 24 hours if contact is made with the subject to advise the nature or reason of inquiry or contact. Anything further?
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6: 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Native male, wearing all dark clothing, and he's got some injuries to his chin. We have him detained.
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0: County, San Juan County Squad 62, Medic 2, breathing problems northbound from the 140 mile marker on US 550. Again, County, San Juan County Squad 62, Medic 2, breathing problems northbound from the 140 mile marker on US 550. 8-month male that is not conscious, is breathing, lethargic, having a hard time breathing. Trying a Delta response. You'll have a TAC of 8484. Time now is 014.
1: County Rescue 61.
0: Rescue 61.
1: Is the RP going to go through 6500 or through Pumbo 64?
0: I'm not too sure. I'm in the middle of EPD. I'm just going to have it go towards Bloomfield.
1: 10-4, we'll head east on 64.
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2: 5. Does he have a second with him?
0: 305, I'm out with him.
2: 305 at the Indian Center also.

0: 405.
1: That's blood, like a blood trail here at the Indian Center next to the picnic table. It's going to be east of the playground.
0: Blood trail at the Indian Center next to the picnic tables east of the playground.
2: 114, I'm directing 41 that way.
0: 4114 to the Indian Center.
2: American male, approximately 4 years of age, bleeding pretty heavily from the face, some swelling.
3: Medic 2.
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5: Precision X-0210, William Frank Mary, break. New Mexico Charles Frank Young, 95. There is New Mexico William Adams, Negro William.

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3: Both units 10-8. 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

0: 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I'm sending you a message, correct?
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Again, EMS 1, Engine 1, Medic 10. 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They're going to be out with a Native American male. 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

0: confirming you're out with this router?
1: Affirm, I'm 4324 now instead of 514.
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1: Last of, I think, Edison, Edward, David, David, Ida, Sam, Ocean, Nora, first of Denison, David, Edward, Nora, Nora, Ida, Sam, Ocean, Nora, just 29 vocals.

0: 10-4. He's returning with the date of birth 7-10 of 59, please. Direct, please just add him to the card.
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0: 27.9 is local. Last of Denison, first of Edison. It's going to be spelled as Edward, David, David, Ida, Sam, Ocean, Nora. Date of birth is going to be 09/30/1992.
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0: Sanders to Dickens, turn around, 87.
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2: 4106, negative 17 to negative 29 for your Edison Dennison. He does have a probation item, state probation, for possession of a controlled substance. It says contact probation office with any negative contact, and BAC requested if alcohol is suspected.
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0: Four 505, possible 29 here on file for her. Do you stop contact? 10-4, if you go to data, she'll have further info for you.
2: Four 505, I ran the Sean Dean Morgan, 825 of 92, last 4, 3107, again 3107, showing a 29 hit full extradition out of the Marshals. Out of Arlington. It's going to be for a probation violation for an assault charge. Do you like me to send a hit on that? 10-4, and I'll send the contact of the federal probation item to your screen. They're requesting the pretrial officer be contacted within 24 hours upon contact. Wanting to know the nature or reason for the inquiry of contact.
1: 10-4,
2: I'll send it to your screen.

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0: It's a male in New Mexico, last of Smiley, first of Daniel, Lincoln, Adam, Tom, Henry, Adam, Nora, Ida, Edward, Lincoln. Date of birth is 9/4/80/80.
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0: Serving a second officer over here to the front of the state building. I got a male wearing all black. He has blood on his face and his hands.
1: Six in front of the state building. Do I have another unit that can go to state building?
2: 0541. Traffic 6
1: as well. 305. 305 is 41 to state building. 032.

0: 7.
1: Three oh seven,
0: my apologies on that. Wait, your subject, Daniel's in the local system. He's at negative on 17. I'm showing him to be trespassed from your 1020, that's 420 East Broadway. He can be trespassed until 1024 of 26, and he's negative on tonight.
1: Thank you.
0: Ten four at 033.

0: 414.
1: I need to advise you of some calls holding, including a 1057 on the on CFS 352 and a noise disturbance.
0: 114, I'm direct.
1: 034.
2: Medic 10 transporting at 034.

units, Kenny Tail, vehicle complaint, 15-minute time delay, eastbound from Murray and Bista Highway. Vehicle is described as a Dodge Challenger, newer model, brake. Possibly a black Dodge Challenger. It was southbound on Bista Highway, and then it may have gone eastbound on Murray. People in the vehicle might have been arguing. Caller advised the vehicle went off the road 3 or 4 times and had smoke coming from it. Again, that's a 15-minute time delay. Last seen possibly eastbound on Murray. RP lost visual. Authority to comment 035.

0: 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Hey, if you have Sean Dean Morgan, just hold her for now.
1: Temple.
2: Flight 307.
0: 41ER following silent.
2: Seven to the ER at 036.

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1: We have security calling from McGee Park, 5735 US 64. Stated there's about 10 vehicles in the parking lot. They're drinking and playing loud music.
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Letter 1, Medic 6. Cities are requesting a response back to the State Building at 101 West Anima Street. Again, Letter 1, Medic 6. Cities are requesting a response back to the State Building at 101 West Anima Street. They're going to be out with a male that is not conscious, is breathing, highly ETOH on board. 10-0-46.

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0: I have negative 25 at the dispatch location. I'm an ATL in the area.
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0: altered consciousness, GPS coordinates on the card. RPK 24 road 8373 times 2. Again, Wentzone medic 4. Altered mental status, coordinates in the card. RPK gave an address of 24 road 8373. Showing for 36360 mile. That is conscious and breathing. Patient is confused. Rising, his heart is racing. RP's with the patient now. We're still trying to get further. You'll have a check of 8989 10056.
1: That's where we found the other male. That's going to be part of the crime scene as well.
2: 10-4. And just for your 49, in the east side of the park in the grass, we found another pool of blood. Whichever officer's over there should be documenting it.
1: 10-4. We have detectives coming out to process that.
0: You can disregard this. Will be a medical transport. I'll show you quick available break. Medic 5, transfer medical transfer from 71 Center, 806 West Maple Street. Again, Medic 5, transfer medical transfer from 806 West Maple Street at 71 Center, 93-93-year-old female is conscious and breathing, complaining to an injury to her head and leg pain. Still trying to get further update on response level. Send us 057 break. West Zone, Medic 4, you are now showing a Delta response. Patient is not responding normally. Unknown if he's breathing normally. Patient has a history of liver failure as well. Again, tech of 89 with a Delta response.
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1: Email possibly out of New Mexico, last of Jones, Tanawa. I spell Tom Adam Nora Ocean William Adam, DOB of 62482.
0: Medic 1 transporting. Medic 1 transporting at 1 and 13.

0: 05.
1: Go ahead.
0: Okay, subjects in our local systems, negative on 17 items, negative 29. 27 is valid, expires 2029 with no endorsements. Anything further?
1: Nothing further, thank you.
0: You're welcome, 113.

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1: I'm heading north on Glade Run, the dirt road, looking for a party. There's supposed to be one out here somewhere. 1-108, Templar.
2: 1-1, put me on that card.
1: 1-1, Templar.

0: 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I'm sending a disturbance to your screen. 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
2: Go ahead. 27 and 29 locals on a female out of New Mexico. Last name Atsy, first name I spell Ocean, Lincoln, Ida, Sam, Adams, Faith, John, Adam, Ida. Date of birth 12/18 of 1999.
1: Seven.

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1: 10-4.
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0: 10-4-1-6.

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0: 4King 39 at 121.
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0: at 122.

0: 511, pretty copy of 28. 4511. It's going to be Charles Boy Robert Nora 3-1 on a gray Nissan Quest.
1: Four 511, I'll add it to the card. Does come back on a 1997 Nissan. Negative 29, expires May of 2027. It's registered to Carla Carbajal Aranda.
0: Thank you.
2: 123.
1: 4 King 29.
2: 4 King 29. You're pulling me back on my last, and I'll be out with 2 underneath the old Wells Fargo parking area.
1: 4 King 29 at the Wells Fargo parking area, 124.
3: Having an abandoned line at 8 Road 3190. We had negative 25 on callback.
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0: 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Go ahead with the date of birth.
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0: 10-4, standby. County Agent 11.
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1: Affirm, go ahead.
0: 29th locals, female, last of Peterson, first of Candace, date of birth 327 of 85.

0: Your subject last of Yazzie is in the local system. He's negative 117 items and negative 29 has 27 invalid rebuilds for the 122. Do you need anything better? 10 for 130. King 29. Your subject's negative 129, sir. 27 is valid, expires 2027 with motorcycle endorsements, and I'm showing her to be in the local system. She's showing multiple trespasses, not from year 1020. Anything further?
1: Negative, thank you.
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0: 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This is going to be 1, Boy, Sam, Mary, Paul, 66, a Hyundai Kona, silver and color.
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1: 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See your report. 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
0: 4512, Afer. 142. 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I'm sitting code 20 info to your screen. 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
0: 10-4, RP called about 25-30 minutes ago. No other calls so far.

0: 34, 334. One of those units and have them go to the missing. I'll be 41 to Elm with the other.
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1: 10-4, juvenile out past curfew. RP's got further information about the kid in the car. RP's seeing a public service for a missing persons report.
0: Correct. Have we had a ghost entry yet?
1: Negative, but we'll have that going soon.

Farmington Branch 2, Engine 2, outside fire in the area of Farmington Lake, 7900 East Main Street. Again, Farmington Branch 2, Engine 2, outside fire in the area of Farmington Lake, 7900 East Main Street. Getting reports of a couple of juveniles that are attempting to start a bonfire near the dock area. Well, the RP gave, sizing the fire is not spreading, unknown size of areas built burning. Cabin attack of 102, 102, 10 is 146.

0: 10-4 engine 2, brush 2, responding just for additional. We had another anonymous caller. I think there was a party going on by the dock area, possibly EPOH and jogs, possibly in the area as well. You can stage at your discretion.
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1: 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Male suspect left on foot. It's going to be the Ethan Martinez, 610 and 98. I'm going to be ATLing.
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1: 10-4.
2: 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I'm 10-8, no report. 41 back to district.
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1: Go ahead.
0: 29, any locals? Last I saw, Tom, Sam, Ocean, Sam, Ida, Edwards. First I saw, Ida, Sam, Adam, Ida, Adam, Henry. 09, 20, 99.
2: That's from it. We just located it. It is on the southwest corner of the lake by the dam. Got our overheads on and a bunch of vehicles are taking off. If PD has a unit, have them started.
1: Chaffer, they're aware, but they haven't been able to send someone yet.
2: To direct.
1: 2 a.m.

0: 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No specific descriptions or direction to travel.
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0: EMS 1, engine 6, medic 1, vehicle rollover at the intersection of Vistay Highway and Upper Fruitland Road. 10 EMS 1, engine 6, medic 1, vehicle rollover in the area of Vistay Highway and Upper Fruitland Road. Advising the vehicle flipped over on the road. Advising all occupants are possibly out of the vehicle on Upper Fruitland Road, south of the road. Brake. Showing a Delta response. Looking for a gray hatchback, 10-203.
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0: It looks like it is going to be on the Farmington side of the intersection. The caller advised it looks like it's right at the turn. It went off the road into a ditch right at the turnoff to N36 and fired EMS or 41. The MIRP was not on scene anymore. He said he saw one person outside of the vehicle crying, unknown about injuries.
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units responding to this possible high mechanism. Several callers advising the vehicle did not roll. Looks like they just missed the turnoff and went off an embankment. Imagine there should be two females there, possibly E2OH on board. We did start a couple deputies with a PD unit. 10L 102.

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2: Did I get a separate case number for a 17 break? All the stuff to the original, and I'm 41 of the CDC, 1-0-15-17.
3: Gonna be east of, correct, west of N36, Clark County. I'm on the next set.
0: 4105-10-4, will advise county to continue.
4: Good way. It did not roll over. All occupants appear to be out of the vehicles. The door is open. You can downgrade all units. Not on scene. This will be N36 command.
1: Jumper on scene, vehicle off the roadway, not a rollover, all occupants are out of the vehicle. Any unit not on scene, you can downgrade N36 command at 211.
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4153, copy two. Local female out of New Mexico, last with Smith, first Rosina, well Robert, Ocean, Nora, Ida, Sam, Young, Adam, date of birth 6/17, 1985, break. Last, gonna be 2729 locals, last with Hatch, first 6/12, Sam, Henry, Adam, Nora, David, Ida, Nora, date of birth 7/26, 1993.

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1: 405 Boston Greek, subject to negative 117 sinus for negative 29 with valid 27. 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
0: 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She's responding normally, no difficulty breathing. She is no longer on the ground. It's showing a Bravo response. So that's 223.
2: Medic 1.
0: Medic 1.
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0: Heineken, Jones for a fall patient at 981 West Broadway at 3 Rivers Estate 236. Kim Heineken, Jones for a fall patient at 981 West Broadway at 3 Rivers Estate, room number 236. 83-year-old female is conscious of breathing that fell and hit the back of her head. Unknown reason for the reason why she fell. She's responding normally with a possible head injury, no difficulty breathing. Trying a Bravo response, channel 234.
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0: 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Patient just got back from the hospital, advising her blood pressure is 182 over 110 and requesting to go back. She's responding normally, however, not breathing normally, no pain. Just showing a Charlie response due to her blood pressure abnormal. Time now is 2:33.
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0: I get 27s, 29s, and locals on a female out of New Mexico, last of Yazzie, I spell Young, Adam, Zebra, Zebra, Ida, Edward. First of Sancia, I spell Sam, Adam, Nora, Charles, Ida, Adam. Date of birth is 07-15-1995. Can I get that return and add her to the card, please?
1: 10-4, she's been added, step back to return.

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1: 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Or 27 is valid, expires 2027, there's no endorsements. Anything further?
0: Negative, thank you.
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0: I'm going to be out at 17 Road 5245.
1: 17 Road 5245, 248. Can I 248? 1-108.
2: Will you add another case number to the card for the 44? And the original case number, I'll use for the 47.
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0: First is going to be New Mexico female, last of Lopez, first of Gabrielle, date of birth, April 14th, 2007, break. Second is also going to be a New Mexico female, last of Sanchez, first of Angelica, date of birth, 3/27/1982.
1: Southwest, bye-bye.
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10-4.

Farmington 192 Medic 5 PD request at the San Juan College, 4601 College Boulevard. Again, 192 Medic 5 PD is out at San Juan College, 4601 College Boulevard, requesting for a response. Route was two juvenile females, highly ETOH, not close response, 7th.

0: 7.
1: I had negative 2-5 times 2.
2: Good, 4. Do you have a name associated with that phone number?
1: In a previous call, it comes back to a Kristen Mexican.
2: Good, 4.
3: April, go ahead.
4: I'm a 29-month-old male headed to Mexico, last of Keyswood, just of Julius, date of birth 2-2-2007, break. Last I saw Paul Ocean Young, Edward Roberts, first of Joshua, date of birth 11-7-2006, break. Locals, female out of New Mexico, last of Harvey, first of Isel, Adam, Mary, Adam, Robert, Ida, Adam, Henry, Fiverr, 6-5-2009.
3: 10-4-7.

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1: Well, 101.
2: Yeah, that is number 14 in the trailer park.
1: Affirm. Not in locals, and they're both negative 29.
3: Sure, I think so.
1: You're welcome.
2: Yeah, Boyd, Zebra, Adam, 50 to the car, please.
1: Good for you.

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1: Hold on. I'll get it to you in a minute.
0: 10-4.
1: THL 4, 10-7.
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1: 4-0-0 Adam 68.
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0: you look up previous traffic stops with that and see if any males were ran?
1: Abram, did I?

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1: Good.
0: Memorial 101. I'm not getting anything with the 28 that you gave me with previous 54s. And I'm also not showing any history from the address or the phone number from any mail.
2: Confirm, will you have a report on that?
0: Ava.
2: 10-4.

0: Lamont.
1: Can you add New Mexico, Paul, Lincoln, Charles, 126 to the car, please? Can I get a return on that?
2: Red 28, San Jose, registered to Jay Shauna in Erlinda Keyswood out of Shiprock. Expires 8 of 2027, negative 29.
1: Thank you, and
2: ETA. 10-9.
1: ETA on medic.
2: Medic 5 is at College Boulevard in Windsor now. You should be seeing him real soon.
1: Direct, thank you, sir.
2: 320.
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1: 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That's one I'm on in Windsor as well. Stay in the area, HL, but I'll be 10.
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1: 747.

0: 4 November. I can't see any T9 or 27 info. 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

0: The original 911, outside of the female that was calling in, is there any other voices you can hear in the recording?
1: Definitely heard a male voice, and at one point, possibly another female. It was faint in the background.
0: Copy.
1: Where's 329?

0: 4-1.
1: The female I had detained was the victim in this break. She denied 55. Right now she's saying it was not a DV. Anyway, she got in a fight with another female who left break. I'll be 10A and I will have the report.
0: 1-101 at 3:30.

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Units 8TL vehicle complaint from the Tucker and Main McDonald's. Caller said the occupants of the vehicle threw a drink and flicked a cigarette at the drive-thru window. Left in a black four-door passenger car eastbound on Main. It's a black four-door passenger car. Charles, John, Nora, X-ray 00. Time delay about 5 minutes. Authority to come, 335.

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0: 111 welfare check. Well, 111, we got a call from an anonymous female in the area of the flea market. She was calling on a private number, kind of all over the place, that there was a male that's holding her stuff captive and is also there smoking K-12.
1: Quarter one.
0: 111 at 344.

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1: Hello.
2: CFS 374, at negative 25 with anyone. 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
0: 108-10-4.
1: Correct.
0: He was telling us he was at the Beehive. Other 37 called at each individual Beehive, and they all denied that he was there. But we had the phone company ping, and it showed right at 508 Airport Drive. He was nervous and said he didn't know where he was, and we're not sure what the situation is. Call came in a couple hours ago by now.
2: 210 at 250.
1: Then she's going to the yard.
2: That's all. Release her from his check.
1: Thank you.
2: Thank you.
1: What about that?
0: 4105.
2: And at 251.
0: 4105 A-Firm, we'll get them started.
1: You can add a separate case number, 447, and put the 46 on that.
0: 105-10-4.

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1: New Mexico, Charles, Paul, Boy, 81.
0: Four, I'll add that to the card.
1: So what if I have to get them now? Five, 2729 locals, mail out of New Mexico, last of Harvey, first of Jason, date of birth 5/26/1976, and I'll be on the missing case number.
0: Are they towing that vehicle you just gave me, the Volkswagen?
2: -114, they'll be towing the first 28 given.
0: 10-4.

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And it's coming from zone 25, bedroom 2, southwest window, came in at 350. They also made contact with the resident. She is 97, but is not sure what's going on.

confirming that Jim 4 Bravo 4 is coming. Outside fire in the area of Southside River Road and South Dustin. Again, Farmington Brush 4, Engine 4, calls for an outside fire in the area of Southside River Road and South Dustin. Caller advised she saw a fire along the side of the road near Southside and Dustin. We're still gathering further. 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
2: Seven, can you run a triple I on my mail, last of Keywood, back to 81 to expression 47?
1: 10-4.
0: Affirm. He's 10-8. 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
1: Affirm, please.
0: 10-4. Fresh for in. What's for responding up early?

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3: R716 at the airport at 410.

southbound medic 2, tones for breathing problems, 146 road 7840. Again, southbound medic 2, tones for breathing problems, 146 road 7840. Responding for a 71 year old male. He's conscious and breathing, complaining of shortness of breath. Also advised he has COPD, showing this to be a Charlie response time.

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0: We're on scene at the corner of South Dustin and Southside. We do have a fire. It's approximately 20 by 20. It looks like to be a car and fence on fire with no rate of spread. It's not really in the bushes at all. We can handle. This will be South Dustin Command.
1: 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This could be a car on fire, no spreading. South Dustin Command at 413.

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0: Fire investigator. Zero Town to respond to Southside River Road and South Dustin Road. Again, Farmington Fire Investigator. Zero Town to respond to Southside River Road and South Dustin Road at 418.

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0: 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Advise. Medic 2, did you want a refill?
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1: Southbound County Division 1, retone for breathing problems, 146 Road 7840. Again, Southbound County Division 1, retone for breathing problems at 146 Road 7840. Responding for AED 71-year-old male, he's conscious and breathing, complaining of shortness of breath. Also has COPD. With Charlie response time 428.

0: Squad 1, Tones for breathing problems, 146 Road 7840. Again, this is Retones for breathing problems, 146 Road 7840. 7171-year-old male is conscious and breathing, complaining of shortness of breath, that's COPD. Charlie response, time is 4:30.
1: Yeah, narrative, can you pull that on? Just send me the trip back.

0: 4105, I am sending you the unwanted. This guy was a problem earlier. Caller said he broke a window on an earlier call, but now he's back and banging on windows. He is currently in the main lobby.
1: What's up, sir?
2: 4108, do you have a case number for the previous incident?
0: Stand by, let's see if we have it.

0: standing is 4-1.
1: 4-1.
0: 4-1, we're up, Alpha.
1: 4-1,
2: 4-1-08, I added the previous case number and linked the cards together. 4-3-08 did take a report on the earlier call. Not sure if it was a CDP or what. We just have it listed as a disturbance.
1: I'm direct, thank you.
2: 10-4, and no names attached to that earlier call either.

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0: 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I'll have a good night.
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2: Mel's DOA, show us 90 is no report. 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
0: 114, I'll continue.
1: 4114, 10-4. King 39, you get 22, your discretion.
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0: 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The alarm company spoke to the key holder and they advised the crew was opening the business for the day and they're 10-4.
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Decimal 106, 1105, EMS Memphis. Well, 106, 1105, Crystal Kuzma is calling from 840 at New Mexico 170, that her husband's having a mental breakdown. He had a crisis last week and is now saying he's gone. We're having siren 55 stage. Westbound Medic 1, comes for abnormal behavior at 840 New Mexico 170. Again, Westbound Medic 1, tone for abnormal behavior at 840 New Mexico 170. Responding for a 40-year-old male, conscious and breathing, having a mental breakdown, saying that he's God. We have PD en route, units advised to stage. Time is 457.

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0: 116, 105, just for 49. The mail in our system is going to be at Jesse Kuzma. There's some officer safety info in the car.
1: 105, Dredd.
0: 10. Okay, the he's hearing some voices. Shiprock Police is on scene advising the scene is secure. Time is 503.

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Southbound Medic 6, transfer a sick patient at the McGee Park 7211, 5697 US 64. Again, Southbound Medic 6, sick patient 7211, 5697 US 64. Responding for a 36-year-old male. He's conscious and breathing. Stated he is having leg pain and hard to walk. So, Bravo response time is 505.

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0: 10-4, the problem male left in a red Chevy Silverado, unknown direction of travel. First name is Jeremiah. Last name is something like Bugai. I'm unable to find it in locals. He also scratched the girlfriend and grabbed her. So RP is needing to report the physical attack as well. Requesting a public service for that. The number's in the card.
1: Correct.

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2: First is a female out of New Mexico. Last of mute, I spell Mary Union, Tom Edwards. First of Holly, I spell Henry Ocean, Lincoln, Lincoln, Ida Edwards. Date of birth 11/19 of 91. Break. And the second is a male out of Arizona. Last is spell David Union, George Ida. First of Jeremiah. Date of birth is 1/29 of 79.

0: 323 out of 6.
1: Veggie, no booze, no bars, no drugs, no similar charges, no criminal activity, mandatory use of ignition interlock device. And that's going to be a file and affidavit. The male half is in the local system. He's negative on 17, side up to negative 2. Anything for this? Negative, thank you. Yeah, I'm good for you.
2: Good morning, I'm 10-8.
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0: 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What's the cross with Northwest?
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5. I've got a potential 44 on 3000 near 36 to 49. I'll be out with a gray Honda. 28 is Charles George Sam Frank 91.

have a one patient count, 16-year-old male that is conscious and breathing. Maybe two other people that are inside the vehicle. We have one deputy that is just about to get on scene, looking for a dark gray four-door sedan, and that is 763.

0: County Sam 1 responding.
1: Just for further 49, the RP that's calling us is advising that it's just west of the intersection of 3000 and 3627, but they're advising that it was a black GMC Terrain that ran into another vehicle. They're advising it was a hit and run, though.
2: 211, do you have a direction of travel for the GMC?

0: 1221. I think I have the other half of that vehicle. It's going to be on 3,036.27 with a black GMC with heavy rear end damage.
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2: Denton Avenue, front of Generation 5, Medic 1, PD is on scene, requesting you respond to 2900 North Neston Avenue. 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

0: 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And Farmington Engine 1, Medic 5, breathing problems at 606 Marino Crawl. Patient is 74-year-old male, is conscious, is breathing. Advised, patient is feeling lightheaded and has a history of heart issues. Patient is out of breath with the blood pressure going up and down. Pulse is sometimes going down as low as 42. Still gathering further. Time now, 8.02 a.m.
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1: Seen one vehicle rear end type collision. 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I have 3000 command.
0: 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Here, one vehicle rear end type collision. Will establish 3000 command at 8.03 a.m.

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1: 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Medic 1, I'll show you responding to 606 Merino Crawl. Medic 5, are you direct to respond to 2900 North Nelson Avenue in place of Medic 1? 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Medic 5, direct at 8:04 a.m. Response. 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Time now 8:04 a.m. Farmington Engine 5, Medic 5, PD is advising that they are going to be behind 2900 North Medicine at 8:04.

0: unfortunately.
1: Go ahead.
0: Unfortunately, he's in the system multiple times. He has quite a few trespasses. The closest one to you will be 4900 North Knudsen. Other than that, he's negative today.
1: Hey, just confirming 4900.
0: Affirmative.
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my friendship. It's our friend's vehicle complaint. Last seen pulling into the mattress outlet on East Main Street looking for a red GMC Sierra truck. 143 William Adam William out of New Mexico. Was driving reckless, possible road rage. Was tailgating and actually got out and argued with RP at one point. Again, this is our friend's vehicle complaint. Last seen pulling into the mattress outlet on East Main. Looking for a red GMC Sierra truck. 143 William Adam William out of New Mexico. Mel got out and was arguing with RP after tailgating, driving reckless. Time now 8:11.

Just come back for another HL. HL reference a vehicle complaint near Maverick, 2701 West Main Street, last seen pulling in the neighborhood behind Maverick. Looking for a gray or black newer SUV. Almost went head on with RP. No other descriptors. Again, HL reference a vehicle complaint last seen pulling in the neighborhood behind the Maverick on West Main, 2701 West Main Street. Looking for a gray or black newer SUV. No other descriptors. Almost went head on with RP. Time now, 812.

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1221 for you to copy 3. Medic 2, medical intercept at the 87 mile marker on US 64. Medic 2, medical intercept on US 64 at the 87 mile marker. This will be an intercept with Hickoria for a 67 year old male throwing up coffee ground materials, possibly experiencing a lower GI bleed. Respiratory rate is at 24, blood pressure is 94 over 66, O2 at 94, CGL at 103, temp at 96.3, pain rated is 10 out of 10, GCCS is 15, 10 now, 826.

0: 6-11, I'll be on data.
1: One two eleven.
0: Yeah, mail out of New Mexico. Last of George, first of Tristan, Tom, Robert, Ida, Sam, Tom, Edward, Nora. Date of birth is 12/06/2004.
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0: 1221.
1: For last of Radcliffe, he's in our system. There's no items. He is -29. For last of Stewart, he's also in the system. He does have a valid 27 that expires in 2030. He is -29 as well. And for Velasquez, I'm just going to confirm the date of birth with you. It was 824 of 80, 81 or 61. I believe it's 6-1. I don't know why I said 8-1. I apologize. Temper, no worries. But she is in the system. There's no items. She does have a Bernalillo County extradition 29 hit only. It's going to be for traffic offenses.
0: 221 direct.
1: Temper, 831.

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1: 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He's negative 29, has a valid 27.
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0: 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Farmington Engine 5, Medic 5, PD on scene requesting you respond to check out an officer at 2900 North Nutson Avenue. Officer is getting dizzy, unknown if he has been hit in the head, does not remember being hit, time now 8:33.
1: Mexico, Charles, Frank, William, I believe it's Tom, 39.
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1: Medic 5 in route at 834. One, two, six.
2: We're still going eastbound, passing Pronto MBD. I don't think he's running. He's going the speed limit. I'm following him right now.
1: Two, six, ten, four. One, two, six. What's your reason for stop?
2: 75 and a 45.
1: 10-4, 129, are you direct?
2: I'm direct. 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
2: 88, I'll have the case report and the arrest report for this case. Can you show me 1019, please?

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1: 1206, 1048, 837.
0: Ready to copy one mail out of New Mexico.
1: 126.
0: Last of low pres, I fell Lincoln, Ocean, Paul, Robert, Edward, Sam. First of JP, I fell John, Adam, Young, Paul, Edward, Edward. They were 2-4 of 93.
1: 1-6, September.

0: 126.
1: 126.
0: 126. He's not in the system. His 27 is valid. It expires in 2031. He is negative to me.
1: 10-4, that's all. Thank you.
0: You're welcome. 839.

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1: Seven, eight, three.

0: deputy to 3000 command. Would one of you guys be able to go to that west deputy on 3000 and block traffic for him so he can get to the hospital?
1: A-firm, are you good up here?
0: A-firm, I'm almost done.
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0: 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Medic 2. Medic 2, we're at mile marker 87.
1: 1205, are you free to copy 1?
0: 1205.
1: Last PKA, first of Dustin, DOB 117 of 79.
0: Ten point seven.

0: 1209 or 1221, are either of you able to break for a 45?
1: 1209 can break.
0: 1209-10-4, I am getting a multiple calls of vehicle accident. That's going to be on 516. Looks like closest intersection is going to be road 3263. Looks like an elderly patient in the driver's seat will need to be extricated.
1: 1209-41. 1209-10-4-858.
2: I'll be 41 once both 46s are gone.
3: Can you show us on scene of an accident? Looks like a T-bone type accident, heavy damage. Go ahead and send out fire for us. We still have one occupant inside. Looks like she's very altered. Copy, thank you.
2: Medic 3, copy, you're on scene of a heavy accident. We'll get to fire toned out at 8:59. Medic 5 at the hospital at 8:59.
4: Mark, I saw Mary Adam Robert X-ray. It was 4:29 of 55.
2: 10-4, stand
5: by. Good morning, how are you today?
2: Dispatch direct, have a good morning, 8:59. Central Zone, County Division 1, County San Juan, stand by for tone.
4: One, two, six.
2: 126, confirming this was from Utah.
4: You're from Utah.
2: Temporal, I'll need a OON for that one.
4: 10-4, it's from Utah, 159-51-3310.
2: 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Stand by.
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0: two-vehicle accident with severe damage to one of the vehicles, at least one patient, and is still in the vehicle with altered mental status. 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
3: Medic 3, patient's going to need extrication. I'm going to try to do some a little right now, but we have two patients. We'll probably need another unit.
1: One, two, six.
0: And we'll have two patients. We'll get another medic unit started. 901. Okay, for them, they also advise airbag deployed. It's and you'll be looking for a silver SUV and a Ford White Expedition. Steve, would you like air care to launch?
4: That's affirmative.
0: Air one, stand by for Tom. Air care one. Accident with multiple injuries at 1003 New Mexico 516 Air Care 1. Accident with multiple injuries at 1003 New Mexico 516 EMS 1 request you launch. One patient has altered mental status. We're still gathering further at this time. Time now 902.
5: Break. I'll have a male 15 for the one that lives on progress.
0: Air Care 1 copies responding at 903.
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0: Medic 7, standby for Tom. Medic 7, accident with multiple injuries at 1003 New Mexico 516. Medic 7, accident with multiple injuries at 1003 New Mexico 516. We have one patient with heavily altered mental status and a second patient unknown on injuries at this time. Medic 3 and a deputy are on scene at 904.
1: Fire 12.
0: County Fire 12.
1: I have two vehicle accidents, T-bone side swiped collision. I'll have 516 command. I'm going to be working on extrication. Have my units attack 87 mile out. I'm going to have west eastbound inside lane shut down.
0: Copy, inside lane is blocked off, heading eastbound at 904.
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3: New Mexico, Charles Henry, Nora, Robert, 64. 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
1: One, two, nine, 10-4, I copy that 28. It's showing it as a 2010 white Land Rover.
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0: 126-1205, welfare check at 1865 Lone Wolf Drive, but the RP, who's with DYFD, is wanting 287 at the Sinclair. They'll be in a state vehicle. They're needing to check on two juveniles.
1: 126, come 10-4-41.
2: See narrative, I'm 10-8-0-4.
0: It's direct in 41 at 908, and also the RP's wanting a public service while one of you guys is in route.
3: It's me, reference a vehicle complaint that I detailed earlier. She's wanted to talk to an officer about it.
2: 426 direct.

0: looking for. You'd be looking for a white male in his 60s wearing a white t-shirt and blue jeans and a tan cowboy hat. He shoplifted yesterday, and they're wanting him trespassed if contact is made.
1: This is Michael.
2: Abram, go ahead.
1: It's going to be New Mexico boy T David Henry 24. It should be a white Lincoln.
3: I'll have one check.
2: Engine 22, 1 mile out, going to tack at 910.

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1: Six 1205. Whenever you guys get a chance, if you could look in the card of the narrative, I added an officer safety item for this address.
2: 1-2-6-10-4. Thank you.
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1: 4-1-21. Have a good night at 9-11.
3: EMS 2. The patient that was needing extrication has now been extricated.
1: EMS 2, copy. The patient needing extrication has been extricated. 9-11.
3: EMS 2, we can cancel Aircare 1 as well.
1: EMS 2 advising Aircare 1 can cancel break. 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

0: 126. I talked to RP. 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
1: 10-4, 125, are you direct?
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2: Five sixteen command.
0: Can
2: you get with Sam 1 and have him respond to the ER for restaffing?
0: Five sixteen command, copy, we'll get. 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
1: Do we have an ETA from state?

0: 129, they advised that they were coming from their 81 at 902.
1: 10-4.
0: 90.
2: Can you let the ER know that we'll be coming in with the level 2 top metal alert, ETA approximately 20 minutes?
0: Medic 7, will this be a different trauma alert than one of the two trauma alerts that Medic 3 requested notification for?

0: Medic 2, transport to San Juan. Transporting to San Juan at 920.
1: Four, 206.
2: 426.
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0: be back on my card.
1: I'm still at the CDC. Hey, affirm, I apologize. Hit the wrong button.
2: Seven.
3: Static seven.
4: 29 locals on a mail, last of Perry. Yes, that's correct. Last of Perry, first of Rick. DOB 92364.
3: Your mail subject is going to be in our local system. I am showing a trespass from 506 East Broadway, East Dollar General, and a couple other addresses on Broadway. He has negative 29. Can you see further?
4: Negative, thank you.
3: You're welcome at 921.

0: 1221, we have one of the original callers for this accident called back that was not involved. They advise that they seen two people walking eastbound on 3050, one female with white and black dreads and a male with no shirt and tattoos. He's not sure if they're involved, but he wanted to call and advise just in case they were fleeing the scene.
1: 21, they're not involved. We saw them up here. They approached after the wreck.
0: Check for it, 923.

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0: Medic 3.
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0: Western Aztec unit, stand by for ETL. Unit ETL, reference vehicle complaint heading southbound on 550 from the 163 mile marker. It's going to be a gray Ford pickup with New Mexico 28, boy Robert Tom David 75. Again, boy Robert Tom David 75. It is speeding and swerving. There's possibly two or more people in the vehicle. Break. Again, unit ETL, reference vehicle complaint heading southbound on 550 passing 163 mile marker. It actually looks like the vehicle possibly in Aztec City limits now. Going to be a gray Ford pickup, New Mexico 20 boy Robert Tom David 75. Get boy Robert Tom David 75. Going to be swerving and speeding, about two or more people in the vehicle. Time is 9:52.
1: 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Sick person at the Eaton Apartment, 2550 East 16th Street, Apartment 13104. 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Is conscious, is breathing. 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Is a quadriplegic in a wheelchair. 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

0: 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Units are advised to stage at their discretion. Patient is 63-year-old male, is conscious, is breathing. Male cut a catheter line and is trying to bleed out. Patient is threatening to hurt himself. We're still gathering further at this time. Time now 9:58.
1: Medic 4, we're closer than 5. 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
0: Farmington Engine 1, responding at 9:58. Farmington Engine 1, Medic 4, correction. Male has not cut the catheter at this time and is not bleeding, is only threatening to cut the catheter. Time now, 9:59.

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0: Honeywest 261, Medic 3, breathing problems at 32, Road 5151. Honeywest 261, Medic 3, breathing problems at 32, Road 5151. Patient is 45-year-old female, is conscious, is breathing, showing this is a Delta level response for patient not responding normally. The reporting party advised that patient is having a panic attack. There were some dogs fighting in the area, which caused the panic attack. Unknown if the dogs are contained at this time. Person was not attacked by the dogs. Patient is not clammy, is pale in color, and patient does not have asthma or other lung problems. Time now 10:02 a.m.
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2: 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Jackson Lake with Mexico Charles, Frank William, George Fighter.
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1: 206, go ahead.
0: Last of King, SO of King, Adam, Nora, George. First of Brian. ISO Boy, Robert, Young, Adam, Nora. Date of birth is 9/26 of 8787.
1: Super, super. Do I copy you wanting to hold off on retones for now at 10:07 a.m.? And for you, Sun Glenn and Sizer, 10:08 a.m. All right, disregard.

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1: 126.
0: Your subject is in our local system. He has no items. He is negative 29. He has a valid 27 out of Washington, expires in 2028. Thank you for this.
1: Yeah, that's all. Thank you.
0: You're welcome. 10-11 a.m.

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2: I'm going to be 41 to Exceptional Health ER to follow up with the drivers of my last 45.

0: 1221, I copy that you're en route to the Exceptional Hospital. But you said for your last 45, do you want me to put you back on that last 45, or is it for this 45?
1: You can just have me 10-6. I'm just going to drop off their paperwork.
0: 10-4, 10-6, 10-6.

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3: One two nine animal call
1: at 32 road 5151. 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And then the RP requested medics for his wife because the wife is having a panic attack. But it looks like they're canceling medics now.
3: 20941.
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1: Op 16, Command. 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
1: We're transporting at 10:17 a.m.
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1: Wilbur command. 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
2: EMS 2, do you have animal control headed this way?
1: EMS 2, negative, animal control is not out today. We do have a sheriff's officer en route to handle the animal section of the call.
2: Temple, we will need that. I appreciate it.
1: EMS 2.
2: Aggressive towards people at this moment.
1: EMS 2, copy. We'll keep Dee Dee in route, and one of the dogs I copy is put away, but I accidentally stepped on you. I didn't copy the rest of your traffic.

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0: 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Anything further?
1: Negative. Thank you.
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0: 12211 209 unwanted.
1: One two twenty one one two oh nine unwanted
0: at 13 Road 3321. Charlie Ann Yost is calling advising that her daughter is at the house and she's not supposed to be there due to conditions of release. We're still gathering further.
2: 12141.
0: Yes, Director 41. Yeah. 129.

0: 21209. The daughter's going to be Serena Tom. Paper is 1993. She's in the CIP database. Negative other items. Also, the RP is not 97. I guess she's getting this information from another daughter that's still at the house, but she's going to be at the Dollar General, standing by in a silver Chevy Malibu.
1: Direct.
0: 10:47 a.m.

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0: 98 UF report. I'll have a report under 26-34776. I'm heading.
1: To 4207 218. I'm going to send you guys a disturbance. It's going to be the 304 West 26th address again. The RP's upset, now stating that there are juveniles that have been drinking and causing problems.
0: 218, 41.
1: Yeah, 41 at 10:40 a.m.

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2: Dark night.

Farm Extension 1, Medic 1, sick person at the Three Rivers Estates, 981 West Broadway. Farm Extension 1, Medic 1, sick person at Three Rivers Estates, 981 West Broadway. Patient is 89-year-old male, is conscious, is breathing. Requesting to go to the ER due to his catheter hurting him. Patient will be in room 119, showing this is a Bravo Lumbar response. For groin pain, is breathing normally, is responding normally. Requesting to use the front door. Time now 10:51.

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2: This is a test of the personal alert tones. In the event this tone is heard on the incident scene, instructions will follow from command or safety. This is a test of the personal alert tones. In the event this tone is heard on the incident scene, instructions will follow from command or safety. This test of the personal alert tones has been concluded. Time now, 10:54 a.m.

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This will be a three-year-old patient with fractures to the leg. Still gathering further. Time now, 10:59 a.m.

5, showing this is a Charlie level response. 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Time now, 11 a.m.

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0: Four two seven. That male have an active 17.
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0: 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Be advised this will be Zone 4, panic alarm. Bloomfield Fire Department did advise of testing of the baby box. Attack channel will be 79, time now 1108.
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3: I'm direct on that call. I'm out of the hospital now. Is there any additional callers on this? I'm trying to catch up on the CAD.
4: 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It was just the one caller.
3: 10-4, thank you.

0: semi-freight 2. Make sure if it's a vehicle complaint, it was northbound passing McKinley, approaching 20th and possibly went northbound headed towards 30th. You're looking for a silver Malibu, Charles David North, Charles 72 out of New Mexico. Car advised it ran a red light and was swerving. Again, as AKR from the vehicle complaint, it was northbound from McKinley, approached 20th, and then went northbound towards 30th, and RP is no longer following. It's going to be a silver Malibu that was swerving and ran a red light, Charles David Nora, Charles 72 out of New Mexico. Time delay of about 3, time now 11:16.
1: Back on the stack, I'm reporting to that call in District 5.
0: Joseph 10-4, I'll reroute you to that at 11:15.

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1: 1209, 10-4 at 1119.

Tempe 3-2. It's a reference to a vehicle complaint. It was in the area of Memory Gardens. It was last seen turning into East Main Pond. It's going to be a blue Ford F-150 Adam Adams Zebra Henry 3-4. Was swerving all over the roadway for the RP. Again, this is a tail reference to a vehicle complaint. Blue Ford F-150 Adam Adams Zebra Henry 3-4. Last seen pulling into East Main Pond. Was swerving per the RP. Time now 11:25.

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0: 1206, come to Nancy report.
1: RP advised that we're on the right road. This is the end of Gateland.
2: Road 5220, space 4. We have Connie Benali calling by saying that she was letting her daughter's dad stay for a week and was taking him to work, and now he was drinking last night and she told him to leave. I guess he got in her face and blocked the doorway and was shoving her.
0: 1206-41. 205-41.
2: Units direction 41. We don't have a name yet for the male subject, but it looks like he's going to be outside at the front door and she's inside.
0: 206-4534.
3: I went to the west on the road and so I can't go any further, and there's nobody out this way. I'm going to turn back towards Lynn.

0: 4-7 around with those suspects. East dead end of Keeneland.
1: Copy that with them at the east dead end of Keeneland.

0: the sick, also for 49. The RP is advising that the male subject's mom told the RP that he sent the code 16 note to her saying to call the police, and the RP hid the knife inside the microwave. Male subject's going to be doing the gay negative items on him.
1: 10-4.
0: 11:35.

0: 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County Rescue 13, Medic 4, fall patient at 105 Road 6700. County Rescue 13, Medic 4, fall patient at 105 Road 6700. Patient is 64-year-old female, is conscious, is breathing. Patient advised they had a hip replacement on the 5th and fell sometime today, still gathering further. Time now 11:36.
1: Yes, come back for ATL. ATL, if it's a vehicle complete, it was northbound on Dustin from Crescent. Looking for a gold Ford Explorer. It's going to be in New Mexico, yellow 28346, Tom Ball X-ray. RP advised it swerved and almost hit him at one point. Again, this is ATL reference. The vehicle complaint was northbound on Dustin from Crescent. RP is not following. It's a gold Ford Explorer with a yellow 28 out of New Mexico, 346 Tom Paul X-ray. It was swerving. Time now, 11:37.
2: Fortune 29 locals on the mail. Last of Candelaria, first of Michael. DOB 11:22:02. Break.
0: This is a Bravo level response. This was an accidental fall. No bleeding now. Patient is responding normally. The injured area will be the hip or pelvis. Patient is still on the ground. Time now 11:37.
2: Date of birth, August 23rd of 2003.
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0: Last unit, who gave me state and voice?
2: 428, I gave you state and voice.
0: Temp, are you 208 or 206?
2: Option 206.
0: Temp, and I was getting 4207's traffic whenever you were giving me more subjects. I just caught the state and voice. Did you have another one?
2: Hey, this is Aid and Boyd, good attention.
0: So confirming you have two subjects, is that correct?
2: Hey, from two subjects.
0: 10-4, I need your first subject, please.
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1: Four to 7 for Mr. Candelaria. He's in our local system. There's no items negative tonight.
2: 10-4, thank you.
1: 10-4 to 11-4. West Zone, County Rescue 11, Medic 1, breathing problems at coordinates in the card. County Rescue 11, Medic 1, breathing problems at coordinates in the card. Will be a 35-year-old male, is conscious, is breathing. Advised, showing this as a delta level response, patient is breathing correction, is responding normally, with no difficulty speaking between breaths, patient is clammy. Advised, he feels like he's having heart palpitations and is short of breath. Patient has been drinking, will be on Pipeline Road near Nananazad. Patient doesn't have asthma. Residents will be pink in color on Pipeline Road, time now 11:41. Four to six, both of your subjects are in the system. They're both negative vocals and negative tuning.
2: 10-4, thank you.
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1: Medic 4, we'll reroute to the breathing difficulties since it's a Delta. Send Medic 1 to our old cart.
0: Medic 4, I'll show you rerouting to the breathing difficulties car. Medic 1, are you direct to go to the fall patient on road 6700? Medic 1, direct responding. Medic 1, direct responding at 11:43.

0: 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Kenny engine 1-1. Sorry, I cut myself out. 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Can you go to 92, please? Medic 5 available. 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Medic 1, your firefighter had to reroute to another call. Would you like us to retone with them?
1: Medic 1 affirmative.
0: Medic 1 requesting retones at 11:45.
2: I'll be responding to the call on 6700 with a slight delay.
0: Copy, you'll be responding to the call on 6700 with a slight delay. Time now 11:45.

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County Engine 11 direct, turning onto Pipeline Road now at 11.

0: 4827. That call, you're on the RP. Just called back and wanted a 22. They're going to take the animal to the shelter themselves.
1: Does that come in?
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1: 8375 on road 3520 at 1200. Good afternoon. I'm 81.
2: Good afternoon. It's 1 o'clock. Four, five, three, four.

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0: 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I'll send you the first one from the jump.
1: Drag my mobiles down for just a minute, but I will get it in just a second. Thank you.
0: 10-4, no worries.
2: Hang on, what side number for traffic?
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1: One mail out of New Mexico, 2729th locals, west of McLean. I saw Mary, Charles, Charles, Lincoln, Adam, Ida, Nora, first of Nathan, DOB 0204, 1981.
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0: 1, 5-10.
1: 5-10, go ahead.
0: 1, 5-10. He's been in our system. There's no items to get up to 9. He has a valid 27 that expires in 2033. Anything further?
1: No, ma'am. Thank you.
0: You're welcome. 12-03.
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0: 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Joseph Julian, he'll be 42192.
1: Denver, stand by.
0: One 205. We're going to need a triple I on him for 57, please.
1: One 205, 10-4. And he's negative locals, negative 2.
0: Copy, thank you.
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1: One 510.
0: 2729 local is going to be one male out of Oklahoma, last of Smith, first of Tavion. I spelled Tom, Adam, Victor, Adam, Union, Nora. Date of birth is 03-26-2003.
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0: 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Negative 3.
1: 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Thank you, ma'am.
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0: 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I'm at the best. I am Murray. 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
1: 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I am Murray at 1231.

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0: 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The vehicle's emergency brake won't go off and we're stuck here in live traffic.
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0: 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Tow truck driver stopped and he had a jump off, so he got it started.
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0: I'm standing.
1: 1511 at 1242. Medic 5, stand by for Tom. Medic 5, medical transport at the San Juan Center at 806 West Maple Street. Medic 5, medical transport at the San Juan Center, 806 West Maple Street. Patient will be in room 503. A is an Adam. Still gathering further at this time. Time now, 1243. Medic 5, patient will be a 66-year-old male, is conscious, is breathing. Advise the patient pulled out his feeding tube. They're requesting you use the main entrance. Time now, 1243.

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0: 209 road hazard at the 134 on US 550. It was a cow in the roadway. We ended up calling a owner for that area. They did end up going, but they are requesting assistance because they can't get the cow back in without letting the others out, so they're requesting some help.
1: 209-41.
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0: 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Farmington Engine 5, lift assist at 1900 North Wagner Avenue. Showing this is a pendant or a lift assist. No one is sick, no one is injured. Correction, unknown if anyone is sick or injured. Unknown patient's weight. 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There will be lockbox information in the card. 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
1: Can I get 2729 locals, one female out of New Mexico, last of Parsons, first of Katie, date of birth is 4/29/2003. 10-4, standby. 6-4, standby for Tom. 5-10-1305. Medic 4, medical transport from the ER at 801 West Maple Street. Medic 4, medical transport from the ER 801 West Maple Street. Going to be PIP 1, going to Three Rivers Estates. Patient is 89-year-old male. Is ready to go now. No special precautions or equipment needed. Time now, 1306.
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1: The 510, go ahead.
0: One 510, starting with Francis. He's in our local system. He has a trespass unrelated. He's 27 out of Colorado, is eligible for 2030 and negative 293. 1-5-10, continuing. Your second subject, Mandy, is in our local system. Negative on local, should have a 29 out of Arizona. However, they will not extradite on that. Her 27 is valid, expired 2030 out of New Mexico. Break. 1-5-10, continuing. Your second, correct me, your third subject, the female Aspen, she's not in local, the negative 29. I didn't get a 27 on her. Your last subject, Evan, he's in the local system. He's going to have a probation item. It's going to be for possession of a controlled substance. No negative contact with law enforcement. A PAC requested if suspected use, and he's going to, there's a contact response center if you need that. His 27 is valid, expires in 33. Anything further?
1: Oh, ma'am, we're good. Thank you.
0: You're welcome. At 13.

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2: Change of 28 on the vehicle to 0. Boy Lincoln, Adam David Ida out of New Mexico, please.
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0: 1209911
1: in the area 13 road 4797. This is phase 2 with a confidence factor of 8. Had some male and female voices on the line, unknown exactly what was being said. It also sounded like children in the background. Nothing distressing, sounding unable to call back. It's a 911 prefix.
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0: 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I also spoke to the doctor.
1: I appreciate that, ma'am. We're going to close out.

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0: I'm 41 to the address. 1201 is going to back me.
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Medic 1 is on a medical transport requesting that you respond to the Eaton Apartments for a lift assist. 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

0: 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Looking at a Bluffy Motel. They've actually got Boy, Tom, Charles, Robert, 06. Wait, Nissan Road.
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0: 1205, status check 10-4. Just 1325.
1: Okay, so your RP was actually not there when this happened. The 10-year-old went home and told her this occurred. They're back. Her and the victim are back at Ace Hardware now.
2: 10-4,
0: 41. Unit standby 32. Unit detail reference a welfare check. Going to be looking for a Shane Chavez, date of birth 6/18/93, Native American male, 32 years of age, wears a black basketball shorts and has a black t-shirt on. He's about 5'9", 180 pounds. Male, subject left from the reservation and is headed towards the Kirtland area, possibly headed to 21 Road 6402. RP advised that her and the male subject got into an argument and he left with a gun. Does have a 9mm handgun that's black in color on his person, and he is driving a silver Toyota Camry with 28 Adam Nora William Sam 34. Again, Adam Nora William Sam 34 out of New Mexico, left at 1100 this morning break. Again, unit detail reference a welfare check. Looking for Shane Chavez, date of birth 6/18/93. He's going to be about 32 years of age, Native American male. Wearing a black basketball shorts and a black t-shirt, about 5'9", possibly 180 pounds. Has a 9mm handgun, black in color, with him. He got into an argument with the RP and left at 1100 from the reservation, possibly going to an address in Kirtland at 21 Road 6402. Going to be driving a silver Toyota Camry with New Mexico 28, Adam Nora William Sam 34. Again, Adam Nora William Sam 34. It does return back to him as the RO. Again, left at 1100 this morning. If you make contact, check for welfare. The time is 1326.
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5: 1511.
4: Tango 27 Toronto locals, Melo, New Mexico. Last of Martinez. First of Matthew. DOB 619 of 98.
5: Copy, stand by.
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5: Okay, for your subject is in our system, but there's no items. The 27 is invalid, revoked with the 122G expires in 2031, negative 29.
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0: Joint 2, I was just saying I'm a gentleman.

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1: 1511,
0: 10-4, 1-0-15.
1: Are you 10-4, do you need a second?
0: I'm 10-4, I don't need a second, but can you start a 46 turn right?
1: 1-205.
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0: Squad 56.
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0: Farming connection to Medic 7, unconscious patient at the Animas Valley Mall, 4601 East Main Street. Farmington Engine 2, Medic 7, unconscious at the Animas Valley Mall, 4601 East Main Street. PD has been dispatched to the call. Patient is 28-year-old female, is not conscious, is breathing. Patient was originally reported as highly ETOH. Patient is passed out in the restroom in one of the stalls. Showing this is a delta level response. Breathing is normal, but patient is still unconscious. Patient not waking up. Time now 13:31.
1: BNML subject is Shane Chavez. He was possibly in the Kirtland area about 30 minutes ago. He's driving a silver 2018 Toyota passenger car. That's a 28 of Adam Nora Williams M34. Reporting party was calling in from Shiprock, advised that he left a residence in Shiprock upset and with a 48 item. Again, this is a welfare check only. Null subject, he's going to be Native American, 32 years old. He was last seen wearing a black basketball shorts and a black t-shirt. And then Shane Chavez, that's driving a silver 2018 Toyota four-door passenger car. Should have been in the Kirtland area about 30 minutes ago. This is going to be authority of the comm 1332.
0: One five eleven. Unit 46 is going to be high Mesa towing. ETA is about 20 to 25 minutes.
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0: 6-7.
1: Medic 7, can you get more information on the RP of which side of the mall we need to enter?
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0: are you 10-4? 209, you just show me 10-8, no
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0: the mall. Security is wanting this patient trespassed. Do we have PD responding?
1: Hamilton Engine 2, PD was responding. We will make sure they know that they still need to respond at 1340.

0: Farmington Engine 2, be advised the PD unit that was responding had to break to back up another unit. It may be a while before a unit can respond.
1: Kirk 218, quick up one.
2: Probably going to be gone, but they can talk to security if they want.
1: Date of birth is 12/31/1980.
3: Okay, I have a 17. Are you 12? Sorry, are you 10/12?
1: Go ahead.
3: Sorry about that. I do have a 17 confirmed in hand, battery against a household member. It's going to be hold pending first appearance at a disreverse court. Lots 40741 against 0741.

0: EMS 1, Farmington Battalion 1, Engine 1, Ladder 1, Medic 1, cardiac patient at Wellbrook Senior Living, 201 Nelson Avenue. EMS 1, Farmington Battalion 1, Engine 1, Ladder 1, Medic 1, cardiac at Wellbrook Senior Living, 201 Nelson Avenue. We are still gathering further this time. Patient is outside, unresponsive. CPR is possibly in progress with an AED being heard in the background by call taker. Resident originally is a fall patient. Still gathering further. Time now, 1343.
1: Medic 1.
0: Medic 1.
1: 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Place Medic 1.
0: Medic 5, I'll show you responding in place of Medic 1 and show you en route at 1344. 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
0: 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Patient walked off at 1345. Units responding to the cardiac patient at Wellbrook. Be advised, patient is 49-year-old male, is not conscious with either agonal or ineffective breathing. AED is in use. Section patient is not breathing. 10 now, 1346.

0: 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Station in 5. Met 1, copy. On scene. Patient should be in the courtyard in the middle of the building outside. 1346. EMS 1, copy. 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
1: Yes, stand by for ETO. ETO reference a vehicle complaint that went southbound on Murray from Maine, looking for a brown Dodge Ram truck, unknown 28. Vehicle was swerving heavily and went off the shoulder a few times. Again, ETO reference a vehicle complaint. Last seen turning southbound on Murray from Maine about 1 ago, looking for a brown and colored Dodge Ram lifted. Unknown 28, it was swerving heavily and then went off the shoulder a few times per the RP. Time now
0: 1347.
2: At 1347. Farmington Battalion, something. I'll be assuming command.
0: Farmington Battalion 1, on scene, assuming command at 1347. Not come across, try again.
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Houston, Bedford 2. Hey, Taylor, it's a vehicle complaint. It was eastbound from 4921 East Main Street out back. To be a red Dodge minivan that was going the wrong direction, trying to go towards Aztec with its windows down. It was a white female driver. Pulled out in front of several vehicles. Again, the state sheriff, it's a vehicle complaint that was going the wrong way in the eastbound lanes. It's going to be a red minivan, eastbound from Outback, 4921 East Main Street. White female driver with long brown hair holding a cigarette. Almost pulled out in front of six vehicles. Time now, 1350.

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0: Harriet, stand by for ATL. 4218, will you try to pull up?
1: 4218, hey, firm. I'm going back to my channel. Thank you.
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0: 1-2-1-10-4 at 1352. Break. Unit standby for ATL. It's going to be for a red Dodge minivan that pulled out of Outback Steakhouse, 4921 East Main Street, headed eastbound. It was going the wrong direction, heading eastbound in the westbound lanes. It looks like it's going to be a white female driver, long brown hair, also was holding a cigarette and almost hit several vehicles in the parking lot when pulling out. Break. Again, unit ATL reference vehicle complaint that was heading eastbound in the westbound lanes of Main Street from the Outback Steakhouse, 4921 East Main Street. It's going to be a red Dodge minivan, unknown 28, but it's a white female driver with long brown hair and was holding a cigarette and almost hit several vehicles in the parking lot while pulling out. Time is 1353.
2: 2-7-10-4, reference at last. It looks like they got her up, got her moving. They did want to trespass her. We did advise that units are pretty busy. I don't know if you just want a public service security meeting.
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3: 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It will be a red expedition.

0: EMS one. EMS one. 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
0: 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I'm not showing you 6th Road 5774 is a valid address. 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
3: 1098. Good morning, 1356. Can I get 2729 locals for a male out of New Mexico, last name Thompson, I spell Tom Henry, Ocean Mary, Paul Sam, Ocean Nora, first name David, common spelling. Date of birth will be 3/19/1971.
2: 10-4, standby. Stating a warfare came out and took a recording. That was either Hispanic or Native American male, about 15 years of age, wearing all black, and then a white male about 16 years of age, wearing a gray t-shirt and pants, possibly named Steven. They possibly stole alcohol. Unknown time delay.
4: He's negative 29. He has a Bella 27 with a tank endorsement. Expires in 2032. Anything further?
3: 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Thank you.
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0: 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And negative 25 with that red minivan from 516 to my location.
1: Medic 4?
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2: If that minivan just passed Mickey, heading eastbound on 516.
1: Ken Boyer just passed Mickey, going eastbound on 516. 1-2-11, are you direct?
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2: 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I'll see if I can't catch up, though.
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0: I'm going to be at Medic 2 station with New Mexico, Boy Zebra, Lincoln, George 16. It's a brown ram, heavy road weights.
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0: Just for 49, she's on the inside lane, windows are still down, black tank top, no moving violations when she passed me though.
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1: He's at Medic 2 station in Bloomfield. 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
0: 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It was verbal only. He's going to go to his mom's. They're going to stay separated. She wanted a 22.
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1: Squad 56, have 13 in the area of Catherine and Melissa. The RP site is going to be near the park. I'm not sure exactly where they're talking about, but on Catherine. Male subject laying down wearing a black shirt, black pants.
0: Search around. 10-4, 14-16. 41 of those welfare checks in my district.
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0: 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Last device saw Tom Union, Lincoln, Lincoln, Edward Young, first to Brian, 623 of 78. Ida, Adam, Nora.
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0: 31. Confirming Olmaya's direction has been dispatched.
1: They were direct, they were going to run to the other one, and then I think they were going to head that way.
0: Thank you.

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1: Squad 56, run.
0: Squad 56, for your downed subject that was originally reported at a park near Catherine and Melissa Street, we have a second caller advising that this park is going to actually be closer to the intersection of Catherine and Laurie Street.
1: Squad 56 direct, thank you.
0: Squad 56 direct at 1422.

0: 31. 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
1: 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Fortunately.
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0: I'm going to send a code 20 Victor to your speed. You're just on ATL the area. It was a vehicle that was involved in a pretty good shoplifting last week.
1: 41.

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0: F-1425.
2: 2051, it was nothing code 20, it sounded like he was trying to whistle for a dog.
0: 405 direct, I'm 41.
2: F-1425.

0: 305 and exterior route 305, 307, overdose.
1: 405, units are 41.
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3: 334, I'm 41.
0: 334, 10-4, we may be trying to start CPR. It looks like the patient may not be breathing, a 30-year-old male, not conscious, possibly not breathing.
1: What's the unit?
4: 309, this unit only, 10-8, Norport.
1: What's the unit, 1427?

0: 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Patient is 33-year-old male, is not conscious, showing possible agonal breathing, showing this is an echo response. No defibrillator available. Arrest just occurred. Female is screaming in the background. PD is en route as well. Time now 1428. It's responding to the cardiac overdose. Advised patient just vomited. Time now 1428.
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0: 4334. Do we have medics on scene?
1: Negative. It looked like ARU got flagged down while they were responding down the road for a downed subject unknown if related. Copy. And it looks like engine 4 is about to roll on scene. I'll update you.
0: Sure, thank you.
2: Farmington engine 2, medic 5, standby for Tom.
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1: 4708, 4709, are you guys out with the vehicle?
0: 708, we're both trying to ATL for the vehicle.
1: Copy there, ATLing.
0: 4512, direct.
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0: responding to Ladder 2, Medic 3, seizure patient at the Animas Valley Mall, 4601 East Main Street. Responding to Ladder 2, Medic 3, seizure patient at 4601 East Main Street, Animas Valley Mall. Patient is 19-19-year-old male, is not conscious, is breathing, now possibly has a head injury, showing this is a delta level response. Patient has not had more than one seizure in a row. Jerking has stopped, showing this is a delta level response. Time now 14:35.
1: They're going to be at area 4 at the lake.
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0: He believes the key is still on the floor. He does not have a Alpha first.
1: 10-4, it's a push start, so I'm guessing he probably started it and left it at the house because there's nothing here.
0: 10-4, they should have a red lanyard on him from what he said.
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4: Armed Battalion 1's on scene, I'll be assuming command.
1: 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Thank you.
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2: status check 10-4. 19 locals in the mail out of New Mexico. Last of Vicente, first of Manuel. Date of birth 06-09-1984.
3: I'm gonna send that civil matter screen if you just wanna do a public service. The RP is wanting an officer to call the other party to make them do a civil standby to come get a guitar.
1: Do you have a New Orleans?
2: 308, negative.
1: I copied last name Vicente with the boy beginning, and first name was Manuel. 6-9-84.
2: And 4, that's correct.
1: Copy. He is not in the local system, and I did not get a 27-inch return out of New Mexico.
2: And 4.
1: Temper 1449.
3: Hey, firm, go
4: ahead. Mexico Charles Henry William Sam 80 with a Honda Civic Gray.

0: sacrifice low. Can you turn 9? Direct, thank you.
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2: I'm running my last again, but first name I spell Edward, Mary, Adam, Nora, Union, Adam, Lincoln.
1: 10-4, stand by.

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2: Temporary, he is in the system. There's no local items. He does have an invalid revoke 27 with the 122G expires in 2027, but he's negative tonight.
3: 10-4, thank you. Is that with interlock?
2: Affirmative.

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1: 1385, DQ Public Service, Christy Edwards. She's wanting options. She's wanting a civil standby, but she's wanting the officer to contact the other party to have them do the civil standby.
2: Direct, I'll hear recall.
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0: stand by for an APL. Unit 2, show up and for a vehicle complaint last seen in the area of the Family Dollar in Bloomfield, 104 North 1st Street. Could be looking for a car that was cutting off other cars, pulled into the nearby church, a white F-150. Charles George Zebra Boy 42, brake. Again, Unit 2, show up and for a vehicle complaint last seen in the area of 1st and Broadway in Bloomfield. Vehicle last seen pulling into the church. Going to be looking for a white F-150, Charles George Zebra Boy 42. So it's cutting off other vehicles. Have a time delayed to 10 now 1459.
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1: Advised. Severe chest pain. Patient is not breathing normally. There is no difficulty speaking between breaths. Patient is not changing color but is clammy. Has a history of heart failure. No medication. Correction, unknown if any medication taken within the past 12 hours. Time now 1508.

0: units, stand by for an ETO. ETO in Bloomfield, the units need to wrap in for a vehicle complaint that is westbound on 64 from JBRJ. Going to be looking for a black Dodge Ram pickup that tried passing the RP in a no passing area. Also swerved into a semi, almost ran another vehicle off the road, brake. Again, East units and Bloomfield units, ETO wrap in for a vehicle complaint that is east, section westbound on 64 into Bloomfield from Blanco, area of JYJ. Going to be looking for a black Dodge Ram pickup that tried passing the RP in a no passing area, then swerved back into a RP and almost caused a collision. The 20 is going to be red letters, faded yellow in color. Time delay now, time now 1510.
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0: 1306 to copy one. Mail out of New Mexico, last is Yazzie. First is Terry with two Roberts and a Young. Date of birth
1: 2/25/1968.
2: 4/5/12.
1: I will need a triple I for Mr. Vicente Emanuel, fax 81, reference 47, please.
2: 1306. Your subject is in the system. There's no items. Negative 29 has a valid 27, expires in 2030. Anything for the record? 1612.

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0: 1311, anonymous female calling from Tico Time 20 Road 2050. She wanted to report an incident that she had seen. There was a mother and daughter that were yelling at each other. The mother was then smoking Co-12 and left with the children. They left the area about 5 minutes ago. A known direction of travel from out of the festival, going to be a red Nissan car as a Colorado 28.
1: Direct.
0: 10-4.

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4: 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Appreciate it.

0: 1306, civil. What? 1306, Taraya is calling from San Juan 10-4240 US 64, advising that she's getting her windows tinted and the mail didn't finish. He said he would be back by noon, then by 1600, and now no one's answering the RP, and RP's wanting her money back.
1: 10-4-41.
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2: Mexico, last of Burke, Holt, Boy, Edward, Robert, George, Tom, Henry, Henry, Ocean, Lincoln, David, Tom, first of Xavier, X-ray, Victor, Ida, Edward, Robert, DOB 73 of 89. Break. If you get a DL picture, can you send it to my email, please? Or to the jail?
1: Eve.

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3: 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Remington Engine 5, electrical hazard at 3212 South Road. Tac channel will be 102. Reporting party advised that there is something hanging from the power line and best access will be out of the reporting party's backyard, will be behind the fence. There is nothing in contact with the electrical hazard. Power, reporting party advised power is disconnected. There are no injuries and it will be City of Farmington. There are no flames, no smoke, and no arcing or sparks seen. 10-0, 1521.

0: Engine 5 responding. Just confirming, is the line department also responding?
1: Farmington Engine 5, I'll show you responding. I'm on the line with the line department now. Time now, 1522.
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3: 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I believe that address is going to be phase 2.
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0: 4307. 307, he's been in system, no items, thank you, 10, did you need anything else?
1: Thank you.
0: You're welcome. Information from his neighbor, so he's wanting a public service, but he said that it was a Ford pickup with a black 28, unknown exact color, correction, he advised it's a root beer colored pickup that ran into his fence and then left, unknown direction of travel, but time delay of about 5 minutes.
1: 139 direct.
0: 1524. I'm sure 698 with that, and you can send me the other call. 1-3-6-10-4-15-25.
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3: 2720 local, mail out of New Mexico, last of Williams, first of Duane, date of birth 1126 of 1969-69.
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0: Farmington Engine 1, Medic 1, PD on scene with a down subject at Walgreens, 20th and Butler, 701 East 20th Street. Farmington Engine 1, Medic 1, PD on scene with a down subject at Walgreens, 20th and Butler, 701 East 20th Street. PD advised to respond to non-code. They have a male patient that is conscious and breathing but is highly ETOH, saying that he cannot walk. Time now, 1527.
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0: 278 CFS 340 in the area. 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
1: 2-4.
2: This is speech mark, part of a communication line. 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
1: Go ahead, sir.
0: 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No report.
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0: 4-0-7-0-6. I'm going to send you guys a disturbance. It possibly physical. We've had two different people call. No visual, it sounds like. Just lots of yelling.
1: 741.
0: 41. Yeah, 2150-33.
1: 4913.
0: 4913.
1: 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Send me a message when you get a minute, please.
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Farmington Ladder 1, Medic 5, sick patient at 617 Poplar Street. Farmington Ladder 1, Medic 5, sick patient at 617 Poplar Street. Patient is 61-year-old female, is conscious, is breathing. Patient advising that she's feeling dizzy and having a hard time turning her head without getting dizzy or nauseous. Patient advised that she had a fall last week and is now feeling dizzy. Unknown exactly what's causing the dizziness. Patient is responding normally and breathing normally. Other pain is in her legs and feet. Time now 1538. Farmington Ladder 1, I copy you're en route. Your radio is very staticky.

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1: 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In history, would you like PD to respond as well?
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0: Covington Ladder 1, we'll open up the PD side and see if we can get a police officer responding, 1540. 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Aztec Fire Department, list assist at 125 South Pollard Avenue. Aztec Fire Department, list assist at 125 South Pollard Avenue. PD is on scene with a code black subject requesting assistance with lifting. 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
1: Carpenter Ladder 1 on scene, establishing proper command at 1542. Zadam, X-Code 27. Anything further?
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0: 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Aztec Fire Department, any units responding to the list assist on Pollard Avenue, please advise. Aztec Fire Department, any units responding to the list assist at Pollard Avenue, please advise.

0: Aztec Fire Department, stand by for retone. Aztec Fire Department, lift assist at 125 South Pollard Avenue. Aztec Fire Department, lift assist at 125 South Pollard Avenue. PD is on scene requesting a lift assist for a code black patient. 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

0: Unit standby for ETO. Unit ETO reference vehicle complaint heading westbound on Main Street, passing the Farmington Flea Market at 7701 East Main Street. It's going to be a maroon car that was speeding almost at the RP. Unknown 28, time delay about 2 to 3 minutes now. We'll pass this along to Farmington. Time is 15:48.
1: Unit feature reference for a vehicle complaint that is westbound on Main from the Farmington Flea Market, 7701 East Main. They're looking for a maroon passenger car that was speeding and almost hit the RP brake. Again, unit feature reference for a vehicle complaint that is westbound on Main from the Farmington Flea Market on the east side of town. Looking for an older model maroon passenger car that almost hit the reporting party. Have a time delay of about 5. Vehicle is actually left at the Country Club light. Time now is 15:49.

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1: 4308.
0: 46 has it. I'll have the tow sheet and a uniform crash report.
1: Fourth, are you tonight? 10-4
0: tonight.
1: 10-4, 4207, 4308, 1057.
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3: Both units, 10A, break. Decan 22, those other two will be 41 to that, maybe.
1: 10-4, 4207, 430, I'll show you tonight.
4: 5500 US 64 is a white female, about 50 years of age, wearing a white shirt, dirty blonde hair, and it appears to be sunburned. She's staggering all over, and the RP is concerned she's going to walk into traffic.
5: Direct, 41.
4: 10-4, she's going to be on road 5500 heading towards 64.
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1: 2301 East 20th Street. 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Patient wearing a blue shirt, blue jeans, and is laying in the dirt trying to get up at 1557.
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0: 10-4 is going to be a juvenile male. Last thing, walking westbound, going to be looking for a male 12 or 13 years old with dark or gray shirt color.
3: 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First is Caleb, Charles Adam Lincoln, Edward Boston. The UOB is 1222-99 out of Arizona.
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2: Flynn 311, your subject is in the system. There's no local items, negative 29. He has a Bella 27 in Arizona. Expires 2062. Anything further?
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1: 311, Temporal at Primary now. Hashtag Rescue 2, was that you calling out?
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1: Southside River Road in Illinois with New Mexico, Charles John North, David 16.
0: Southside River Road in Illinois at 1605. Medic 5, you're very hard to read. I copy you 1 in the ER to be notified. What alert do you have?

0: 4207, pretty copy, 28. Colorado, Frank, Ida, Sam, Young, 48. It's a white Nissan Leaf.
1: Pete, what's really?
0: First of, I'll just spell it. Sam, Edward, Robert, Adam, Paul, Henry, Ida, Nor, Adam. You'll be 99002.
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3: 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It's all on the original. Rick. You can cancel 307. I'll go check for that. 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
2: West Zone, County Engine 13, County Sam 1, Medic 1, accident with injuries at the Gorgeous in the Card. West Zone, County Engine 13, Sam 1, Medic 1, accident with injuries at the Gorgeous in the Card off of N36. This is going to be an open line 911. We are having no contact with any stations, no contact with any reporting parties on scene. 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
2: 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It's the jail calling a reference for a criminal complaint.
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1: 1511, that's 1612. So is valid, coming back to Lily Dominguez, 826 of 08, negative 2. 2-4, thank you. You're welcome, 1612. Ten four, 16, 12.

0: 10698, traffic, 3 for another. 136 at 1614. I'm going to be pulling into Teriyaki Chicken on 64 in New Mexico, 418X18, Young.
1: 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We're still continuing on N36.
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3: Good copy. We'll turn around, search to the west. You want to continue up to the coordinates to see if there's a phone or something? Looks like it's right by Walter Collins' phone.
0: So.
1: I'm not sure if it's going to be related. I'm going to send you another welfare check. They're saying there's a juvenile under the bridge at the park there, and the parents are there, possibly smoking code 12, 207 to DB41 as well.
2: Copy.
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0: 56.
1: We're going to have an address update. We're going to be off of 19th in Farmington, out with the mail currently.
0: Advise, off of 19th, we'll be in Farmington, out with the mail now at 1618.
2: I'm going to go direct with Med 64. They're headed back towards the Nanazot.
0: Jones was last seen in the area about 30 minutes ago, and now he can't locate her. She's going to be a white female, about 62 years of age, flashing wearing blue jeans, blue tennis shoes, has light skin, about 5'4", 130 pounds, gray hair with strawberry blonde shoulder length hair, also has blue eyes, and she does have dementia.
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0: 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Anything for that?
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1: 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Looks like Colorado, Vanity, Queen, Sam, Tom, Edward, Robert.

0: 1511, I just copied that you're at the 10. What's your 20?
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2: I'm Edward Norris David Edward Zebra. First name spelling Boy Robert Adam Young Adam Nora. UE's 223-01, I have an all in.
3: And tippers to me.
1: Farmington Squad 4, Medic 1, assault in the area of the roadway in 1601 East Broadway. Farmington Squad 4, Medic 1, assault in the area of the roadway in 1601 East Broadway. PD is not yet en route. Units are advised to stage at their discretion. There will possibly be two patients, one male, one female. Still gathering further. 10 now, 1626.

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0: Tipper, she is, sorry, he is not in the local system. 27 is valid out of Colorado, expires 2028, negative 2-9.
1: Copy, thank you.
0: Medic 1 will show you staged at 1628. Go ahead.
1: It's 2729, locals out of Mail out of New Mexico. Last name is Wargo, William Adam Robert George Ocean, first name Donald. Date of birth 11/17 of 1983. Break. And can you check a VIN on a trailer? 4 young Mary boy 61015 Paul 1021170.
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0: 4306.
4: 4306.
0: Change of disturbance. Both parties are GOA. Yeah, narrative. Both in support of one event.
4: Four two oh six.
0: I'm 98 here. I'll have a report. And I'm 1019.
2: Coming back negative 2927 for Wargo is valid express 2028. He is in our local system, but he doesn't have any items. Negative 29.
1: 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Thank you.
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1: 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Patient is being incredibly aggressive with staff. Patient is 62-year-old male, is conscious, is breathing. Residents had a cigarette taken away and became physically upset and aggressive, showing this is a Bravo level response. Patient is responding and breathing normally. Will possibly need lift assistance for patient's wheelchair at 1637 break. Medic 1, Farmington Squad 4, PD is on scene, advising the scene is secure.
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3: Spelling of the last name is Boy Ocean, Robert David Adam Young Ocean, first of Carlos, date of birth 6/21/2006, break. Second one, last of Haynes, first of John, date of birth 9/29/2006.
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2: Negative, go for it.
1: Info, I didn't know what all you needed, so I got 27, 29, and locals on both. For both subjects, they're not in the local system. For First of Carlos, his 27 is showing as valid out of Texas. It expires in 2031. He is negative 29. For last of Haynes, he's not in the system, but he does have a 29 hit out of California. Looks like it's no extradition, though. It's going to be a failure to appear on a stolen vehicle. His 27 is returning out of Texas as well, and it expires in 2032. Anything further?
2: Negative, that's perfect. Thank you.
1: You're welcome. 1643.
0: The Charlie level response. Patient is responding and breathing normally, complaining of severe pain. Patient will be in the medical area. They're requesting you use the exit by the blue light to enter at 1644.
2: Blue field engine 1, we're on scene. Aussie into command.
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1: 307.
0: 4307, he's in our local system. He has no items. He is negative 29. Did you need further?
1: Thank you.
0: 10-4-16-44. 4-56-8, sir.

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1: Medic 7, Abram, you can show us the route.
0: Medic 7, direct en route at 1644. Correction, 1645.
1: Good afternoon. Could you show me out on that 72?
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0: 1511, pretty copy. Hello, New Mexico. Last of Ortiz. First of Michaela, 428 of Volt 4.
1: And for standby. We have 1 mile detained. I'm going to appeal for the female.
0: Go ahead.
1: It's 10 proceeds in our system, but there is no items. Negative 29 says about 27 expires 2033. Anything further?
0: Negative. Thank you.
1: Stand for 1649.

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0: Medic one. Start 55 my way for a female, approximately in her late 40s. She's been punched in the face. Capsule's been available at 1652.
1: Twin Islands with my female, after medical last name, Lemon, first name in Lexus, number 10, 12, 2002.
0: Stanford, stand by.

0: Farmington Engine 5, Medic 1, CD on scene, requesting you respond at Cooper Street Tennis Court, 1551 East Cooper Street. Farmington Engine 5, Medic 1, PD on scene, requesting response to Cooper Street Tennis Court, 1551 East Cooper Street. PD is advising that they have a female patient in their approximate late 40s who was punched in the face. Time now, 1633.
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1: Can I get 29 local on a Mail Ave, New Mexico? 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
1: 4308. I believe the last name on your subject is going to be Ignacio. He is in a vocal system. He has multiple trespasses, but none from year 20. He is negative tuning.
0: 4, thank you.
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0: 1306 for you to copy 1? 1306. 2729, local female out of New Mexico, last of Rodriguez, first ISL. Mary Edward King, Adam Young, Lincoln Adams, date of birth 10-13-1997. 10 first semi. I was able to walk the patient up to the parking lot of the tennis court. If you could advise 55, please.
1: Copy, parking lot of tennis court, let them know.
0: Farmington Engine 5, Medic 1, PD is advising that they'll be in the parking lot of the tennis court. 1511 54.
2: 1511. 353,000 New Mexico, Charles Frank, Nora Williams, 04.
0: 315,000 at 1658. For she's in our local system. She has no items and she is negative 29. She has that valid 27 that expires in 2026. Anything further? Temper 16 59. At the speedway off of Blue Bluefield Highway in Heights at 1659.

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0: Go ahead.
1: Last of Martinez, first of James. It'll be 10-16-51.
0: Stand by.
2: 1-8 for a copy one.
0: Abram, go ahead.
2: 27-29 vocals, came out of Nevada. Last of Shea. First of Julie. DOB 4-1-80.
0: And I'm assuming it's common spelling for both names?
2: Correct. And they confirm last name, Sam Henry Adam Young.
0: Jennifer, thank you, sir. Stand by.
3: One 209A firm, it's going to be at the Dollar General plant. We're showing a disturbance card.
4: Jennifer, this is one of the witnesses. He's flagging us down regarding that. Sounds like the suspect's sitting on a bench at the subway now.
0: System. There's no items. -29. He has a valid 27 that expires in December of this year, and he has the motorcycle endorsement. Anything further?
1: Negative. Thank you.
0: You're welcome.
5: 34. I know you're busy, sir. So can you give me a heads up? We got two calls, two disturbances that are physical.
2: You're at the 20.
5: One's going to be Staples. Involving a male that was harassing a female. She threw water on him and somebody possibly got spit on. And then it looks like the Dollar General on East 20th.
0: 1-3-8.
2: 1-3-8.
0: 3-8, that female, she's actually in our system. She has no local items. She's -29. She has a valid 27 out of Nevada. Expires in 2028. Anything further?
6: R-832.
5: R-832.
6: I'm going to be 10-8-4-205.
3: So 9, the Farmington Sergeant is direct, but they don't have any units available at this time.

0: 209 direct. Sounds like parties are separated. We're going to be clearing for this, headed back to our 72. Reinhardt's going to add a narrative with a witness statement.
1: 10-4,
0: 17
1: will see.
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0: Made at Comerford. Can you go to 3? Pulled over Julie Shea. Didn't realize at the time the passenger is Jose Aranda. He got multiple 17.
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1: Give 55 direct 20 for male, speed, 50 years of age. You guys break as well, have a hard time breathing.
0: Hey, sir, let him know.
1: 306 and 49, he says he has asthma as well.
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2: 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Patient is 50-50-year-old female, is conscious, is breathing. Complaint of shortness of breath, showing this is a Bravo level response. 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Time now, 1710.
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0: Foi, diga, pai. Static 7 transporting at 1711. Four, 305. Your female's in the local system. She has the trespass. Closest one to your 20 is going to be at Brookside, but she is negative tonight. Direct. Thank you, ma'am. You're welcome. 1711.
1: Really? On data.
0: 1308 at 1711. The subject is in our system. There's no items. Negative 29 and a valid 27. Anything further?
1: Negative. Thank you.
0: You're welcome. 1712.
1: One 308 for the copy.
0: 1308.
1: Can I get 29 to locals? Mail out of New Mexico. Last of Cervantes. I spell Charles Edward Robert Victor Adam Tom Edward Sam. First of Felipe Frank Edward Lincoln Ida Paul Edward. DOB 1226-789.
2: 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I'm 10-7 today. Have a great night.
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0: 4305. I'll be out at 1304 North Carlton. 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
0: 1713. Last unit. 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

0: 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Do we have any ACOs out today?
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0: 1308. Did you have an Orlin?
1: No, I don't.
0: Tipper, that subject is not in the system. There's no 27 returning for him. Negative to me.
1: Tipper.
0: Tipper, 1715. 306 pedestrian. What is it? Leon 6100, operated by Harper Valley with a male, green over black. Leon 6100, by Harper Valley at 7.
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0: 1306, free to copy, 1. 306. 29 locals, mail out of New Mexico, last of Benally with 2 Lincolns in the yield. First is Lathan with a Lincoln, date of birth 12-12-1975. 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
1: On 350, about 3522, it's a black Jeep. Looks like Charles George Henry David 34.
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1: 1511.
0: Flats of Wilson, first of Roman, DOB 68 of 2008.
1: 10-4, send it.

0: 1511.
1: Go ahead.
0: He is in the local system. There's no item. -29. He has a valid 27 that expires in July of this year. Anything further?
1: Negative. Thank you.
0: You're welcome. 1722.
1: 1308. Pretty copy one.
0: Wait, go ahead.
1: Last of Aranda, first of Jose, DOB 1226-78. 29 locals, please.
0: Copy. Come in.

Medic 7, where is down one? Medic 7, is it? You are at 724?

0: Echoing freely.
1: Good.
0: Temper, I have 217s confirmed in hand for Aranda. Gonna have the last four of the social. 9132, again, 9132. However, he does have several AKAs. Advise if any further on that. First 17 is going to be for failure to comply for driving under the influence. Fourth degree felony. The second one is going to be failure to comply for embezzlement. Third degree felony. Both are no bond, and they're both out of Judge Curtis's court. Also has a 29 hit out of Farmington State Police. I'll have to send a hit on that, and then he is on probation and parole. Advise if any further on that. Anything else?
1: Confirm the 29 probation stuff. He's my victim.

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1: 221, 10-8, 247, arrest.
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0: 1301.
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0: 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We'll let them know to respond as well. 1726.
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0: 41 of the ER, one female, 15. Starting mile 0.
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0: 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Can you change this call to a battery?
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1: CQB 41 to the Alsips, 3075 West Main Street. Had a male slumped over the steering wheel of a truck with the door open.
2: 41.
1: 1728.
2: 4334. Let's get one of the task force units that way with us.
3: County Engine 21, lift assist at 253 Road 3050. 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Tack channel will be 87. This will be a lift assist for a 290-pound patient needing help getting the patient off the floor. Residents will be gray in color. And a copper-colored Dodge Avenger will be out front, 1729.
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5: 1301, looks like 3329 in a foot pursuit with a possible 17 subject off of Ruth Lane by the Hidden Valley Village Department.
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5: 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And it's going to be male subject wearing a white tank top and has fake tattoos.
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0: 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Looks like two boxes on 516 in the roadway.
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0: 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You can probably close it out.
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0: Black F-250 that was westbound on 6100 in the wrong lane of traffic, type 737.
1: 1-3-1, I'm driving.
2: One to the ER. I have one male 15 for ordinance violation.

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2: I might have eyes on. He's almost passing the high school, but he's in a right lane of traffic right now.
0: I copy that you might have eyes on him, almost past the high school in right lane of traffic. 1305, are you direct?
3: Abram.
4: Negative on 47, he's playing on his phone. We're both 10-8, no report.
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0: Okay, firm, go ahead.
2: The 40 Lot on prep with 1 Delta.
1: Person is wearing all black and is on the sidewalk on the right hand corner across from the taco box.
3: Fire from US 64, it's going to be a red SUV. Four-door car. The RPA buys that two Hispanic males. Subjects were inside the vehicle and were driving code 20. And said that he also saw PD units running code eastbound, so he wasn't sure if those units were looking for the vehicle. Also has an out-of-state 28. Time is 1741.

0: 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And if it went anywhere, it's probably on a res by now because there's -25 on 6100.
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2: 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First is Jonathan, it's John Ocean Nora, Adam Tom, Adam Nora. He's a male, 3273.
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0: Eleven Houston, our local system. He has no items, and he's negative 29. Did you need anything for there?
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by Francia. Nantel reference a vehicle complaint. It's east westbound in the Farmington from Farmington Lake on 516. Looking for a white Challenger. It was possibly racing a gray Ford Ranger. Again, it's Nantel reference a vehicle complaint. It's going to be two vehicles racing. Westbound on East Main Street, now past the Country Club. It's going to be a gray Ford Ranger and a white Challenger. The white Challenger should have a Colorado 28. No further information. Time now, 6:53.

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